12 games medal tally. We've got 51 gold, right? England, Canada, Scotland, Nigeria then have a combined total of 47. We're still beating the top four nations combined. We're so good.

weather this weekend. Let's embrace it, Geelong and the Surf Coast. Tomorrow, mostly sunny, 16. Sunday, sunny and 17. I mean, we're going to have a frosty morning tomorrow. Don't get me wrong. Cold morning, but beautiful days ahead.

0: Fancy Rally's Pie. Of course you do. That's 50 minutes non-stop K-Rock from Sydney. Cat and Carmel there with their version of Clarity, which was a hit for Zed some years ago, but I reckon they've done a pretty darn good job with that one. Now, if you've gotten to know me over the last couple of years, like, I'm a full nerd, full music obsessive is maybe one way to put it. So it's sad for me this morning when I found out that Glenn A. Baker passed away. If you're familiar with this guy, always like had a hat and glasses and a beard and would go on TV, and when there was music news, if it wasn't Richard Wilkins breaking it, or maybe even they'd be on together, he was an encyclopedia of music knowledge and would just tell stories and stories for decades about all the history of Australian music and brand new stuff. And Glenn A. Baker, just a legend for people that loved music and wanted their information like that for decades in Australia. So shout out to Glenn A. Baker. News on the way. We've got more on the way. K-Rock and here. G-Flip, a brand new song from Bruno Mars as well. Check this out. Friday, we're going to have a good time. It's K-Rock.
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12: Partly cloudy and 15 today. Hi there, it's Nicole in the newsroom. Geelong families should have a better idea today whether to make plans for a teacher strike next week. The Education Union is voting today on a planned walkout on Tuesday. It'd be their third strike of the year. Three people have been arrested after shots were fired into a family home in Altona North early this morning. The people inside escaped uninjured. The offenders fled the scene but were later arrested in Craigieburn. The CFMEU administrator has contradicted claims by former Premier Jacinta Allen that alleged corruption on big build projects hasn't driven up costs. It's a view not shared by Michael Crosby.
13: I hadn't heard her say that.
14: She has said that specifically.
13: That's difficult to accept.
14: She's wrong.
13: I'd have to say that, yep.
12: Crosby there on the ABC. Motorists have been given more time to save on car rego. The 20% discount has been extended until the end of next month. The scheme can be accessed through the Services Victoria app. The search continues for four men involved in a terrifying incident in Corio on Wednesday night. A couple chased and threatened with a machete as they walked home. Australian music journalist and broadcaster Glenn A. Baker has died at age 74. He was known for his vast music knowledge and collection, owning some 80,000 records and 30,000 CDs. He also edited Billboard magazine for more than 20 years.
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12: Collingwood Premiership player Bobby Hill has officially left the club by way of mutual agreement. The Pies' Graham Gardner says he'll be very much missed.
15: I think the focus for Bobby is just getting himself right. If he could get back to play, that'd be fantastic. I don't think the rules would allow him to come back here anytime soon. But look, I think everyone involved at the Collingwood Football Club would love to see him back playing at AFL level again at some point.
12: The Aussies have been kicking goals at the Commonwealth Games in Glasgow. We've medalled on the cycling track and in athletics this morning. Australia with a total of 51 gold medals, 24 silver and 35 bronze. England the next best with 15 gold.
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16: Good morning, Liam Robertson from Surfing Victoria here with your morning surf report. Beautiful clean options across the coastline this morning. That swell has continued to drop. We're seeing waves in that head-high range on the more exposed locations and the reef breaks along the surf coast. Much cleaner swell as well. Those lines are way more defined than the last few days. Winds are light from the westerly direction at the moment. They should remain that way for most of the day, giving clean options. As always, if you are going for a surf, surf with a mate and play it safe by the water.
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12: Partly cloudy, a top of 15 today, mostly sunny and 16 tomorrow. Right now it's 9 degrees and you're up to date on your home of big hit energy, K-Rock 955.
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If you're on that for party this weekend, get out and see some live music. There's plenty around the region. Just wait for Pink to find a little laugh there. But Bird Rock Cafe in Janjuk, tonight they start a little session of every second Friday, having a couple of live acts there, and that's free entry, so you can check that out. But all across the region, Barwon Heads, Torquay, there's live music. Get out and celebrate it this weekend. Here's Alex Warren. We do have our gig guide each Thursday and Friday afternoon, just before 3 and 5.

0: Amy Shark at K-Rock 955. The Cats looked hot yesterday. The start of the game with a new warm-up idea that Collingwood had. Geelong went, okay, boom, and just absolutely smashed them in that first quarter, which was fun to watch if you're a Cats fan. And they got it done despite very strange umpiring, a 24-7 umpire free kick count, which Chris Scott did have on his mind after the game.
1: Yeah, I think there's a few things that I would describe as strange at the moment, but I think we've been here before, haven't we? It's not the forum to be discussing these things, but that's not to say that it shouldn't be discussed.
0: Dacos is getting a hold of the ball, free kick with no prior. Anyway, doesn't matter. The Cats got it done, and then the next three games look easy, dare I say it. So I think they're going okay. Don't have to play wild card week, Geelong. I'm going to predict that. More K-Rock football tomorrow, the local game, Leopold versus Bell Park, and catch that free on the K-Rock app from 1.
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1: 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I wrote this song about growth, patience in life, and just trusting the process. I really hope you like this one, and I hope you can relate to it some way, somehow. Here it is, All in Good Time on K-Rock 955.

That's beautiful harmonies in that. Noah Vernon, he's a local artist from Geelong. That's our local spotlight at KROQ 955. There's so much great music being made by people that live around Geelong on the Surf Coast. It's wild. To another guy named Noah now. Noah Khan, KROQ.

0: 6 p.m. here at K-Rock. We generally go through the highlights of the breakfast show for each day. Last night we didn't have that. K-Rock footy was on. The Cats at the MCG. But tonight you will get again highlights of Tom and Loggy from this morning. And they'll be back again Monday, of course, thanks to the brand new Mimosa displays you can check out at Armstrong Estate. 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We'll go back to the noughties next.
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16: Partly cloudy this afternoon, broadcasting on Wadawurrung Country. Hi, I'm Rebecca McDonald. A breakthrough in the Middle East where Donald Trump has announced an agreement has been reached in Gaza. Hamas has reportedly agreed to disarm, while Israel will withdraw forces from the region. The US president says the deal will pave the way for a new Palestinian government to be established. It's a waiting game for families across Geelong and the Surf Coast as the Education Union meets to discuss a planned strike next Tuesday. It's part of a campaign for better pay and conditions, but Premier Ben Carroll insists the current offer is a good one.
15: This is the biggest public sector agreement in Victorian history that is on the table to make our teachers the highest paid in the nation with the best conditions. I'm urging anyone considering going on strike not to.
16: An Australian hiker trying a walking track in the US has reportedly been found dead in Wyoming. The 28-year-old's body was found near a remote area known as the Wigwams. A win for a Geelong couple after a parliamentary inquiry into cults. A report was handed down in Parliament this week recommending banning group-based coercion. The local couple, who were former members of a controversial Norlane church, have praised the decision. An Australian rock music journalist, Glenn A. Baker, is being celebrated following his death at the age of 74. His son says his father had battled a period of illness.
17: Music was obviously his absolute passion. He lived a somewhat nomadic life as a child, travelling frequently around regional New South Wales, and subsequently I think music became something that he could cling to.
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16: Round 21 continues tonight with Fremantle hosting the Western Bulldogs in Perth. Last night, Geelong defeated Collingwood by 25 points at the G to move into the top six. And two of world football's biggest confederations have publicly rejected a plan to sell off the FIFA World Cup to private investors. FIFA President Gianni Infantino has promised a one-off payment of nearly $30 million to each member nation should it get up, but European and North American nations have rejected the plan.
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16: Partly cloudy this afternoon. Tomorrow, mostly sunny and 16. Right now it's 12 and you're up to date here on K-Rock with Tim and Davo driving you home from 3.
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0: When the clock ticks over to noon on a Friday, it's just an extra level of vibe, don't you reckon? I hope that's kicked in with you today. K-Rock 955. The Naughties at Noon now. Let your child's story begin at Story House Early Learning. Robbie Williams is here. The White Stripes are here. And so is Amy Winehouse. I tried to-

Got to check out ESPN's 30 for 30 documentary on that song and how it's just been taken over by sports teams everywhere. Hey, the riff was even in the halftime ceremony at the World Cup the other week. K-Rock 955's Naughties at Noon there. Let your child's story begin at Story House Early Learning. So much more to go. Let's do it. Taylor Swift.

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3: Let's get the party started. 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That's when I knew that your heart was starring. Friends to lovers need a part to star in. Like, wait, babe, let me.

0: Like, don't even worry about it. We've won 110 medals. England and Canada together have won 110 medals. But gold-wise, we're absolutely smashing them. It is fantastic to see Australia just, you know, showing our might on the world stage. Might have been nice if they were doing it right in front of us and we can watch all these victories with our own eyes around Geelong and the Surf Coast. But 51 gold and the next best is 15. We're going okay. You could be a winner as well this afternoon with K-Rock. Check this out.
1: Usually we'd advise against rushing into the bedroom with a complete stranger. 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
3: Let's go to those realities. 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
4: Doing Mrs. Doubtfire, yeah. 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
5: Partly cloudy this afternoon. Hey, it's Rebecca in the newsroom. A sleeping family's escaped unhurt during a drive-by shooting in Melbourne's west. Police have been told the incident happened in Altona North just before 4 this morning. Three offenders took off but were later arrested in Craigieburn. There's another suspected case of H5 bird flu in a wild bird in Portland. Further testing's being carried out at Geelong CSIRO lab. Authorities saying there's now one positive case and a suspected case in Victoria. Federal Environment Minister Murray Watt says there is a low risk for humans, but we're also prepared.
6: It is reasonable to expect that we are going to see more now that bird flu has arrived on Australian shores. And you may have seen this week as well is that it has been confirmed that there has now been local transmission of bird flu.
5: Deakin's cut some language courses. The local uni's move has prompted a rare intervention by the Indonesian and Spanish embassies, who claim it'll undermine Australia in geopolitical terms. Donald Trump claims his Board of Peace has reached an agreement on a plan to disarm Hamas and other armed groups in Gaza. Officials claim Hamas could sign an agreement within days, but the militant group is yet to respond. And former Olympian Nathan Deakes has been announced as the race ambassador for this year's Geelong Running Festival. Organiser Lee Troop says Nathan broke the 50k world record in Geelong almost 20 years ago.
7: He's going to be our guest of honour for our event in our inaugural year, and we want to celebrate Paralympians and Olympians.
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5: Bobby Hill's leaving Collingwood after spending time away from the club to deal with personal issues. Both parties have agreed to part ways. Charlie Gardner from the Pies says they'll miss Hill around.
8: Look, I think everyone involved at the Collingwood Football Club would love to see him back playing at AFL level again at some point.
5: On field, Geelong defeated the Pies at the G last night by 25 points. Round 21 continues tonight with Fremantle hosting the Western Bulldogs. And Alex Diminor too tough for Cruz Hewitt at the Washington Open, the number one seed with a straight sets win over Leighton Hewitt's son in his first tournament on the ATP Tour.
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5: Partly cloudy this afternoon. Tomorrow mostly sunny and 16. Right now it's 11 and you're up to date here on K-Rock with Tim and Davo kicking off your drive home at 3.
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Tempest City, self-aware, K-Rock. I don't think the head of FIFA is self-aware. I don't think FIFA realise how weird they are saying you can privatise the World Cup because Europe's just gone nut. We don't want a part of that. Protect the game at all costs. And I think I kind of side with them. Anyway, weird to watch. Justin Bieber, Nicki Minaj, Friday.

0: There will be first dates of a type this afternoon here at K-Rock 955. We're an hour and a half away from starting Tim and Davo for a Friday afternoon. They're playing a game called Bed Buddies. They've been gathering contestants for it on their show all week. Plus, two more will be added today if you go to 40 Winks in Geelong on Jeringap Street. You could be selected from the crowd to play this game. So you're going to meet someone you've never met before. You've got 5 minutes to get to know each other in a Sealy mattress at 40 Winks. So it's called K-Rock's Bed Buddies. Unusual situation. Get your memory on. Get to know this person. The couple that have got to know each other the most will win $1,000 to spend at 40 Winks, where you can find the perfect bed for your body and maybe a new bed buddy. There's a lot of fun happening this afternoon. Come along and watch the fun at 40 Winks Geelong. Tim and Davo from 3 The Savo.
1: Geelong and the Ballerine is home to some of the best local footy in the country. 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We're off to Leopold Memorial Park for the first time in 2026 as the Lions play host to Bell Park. It's last roll of the dice time for Leopold, with anything other than a win likely to put paid to their finals aspirations.
2: Kick around the corner. Goal, Billy Clark. Goal of the afternoon.
1: The Dragons had the better of the Lions in round four with a victory crucial to their September hopes.
2: Birmingham to the goal square. Birmingham's goal!
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0: feels so good because it's Friday afternoon around Geelong and the Surf Coast. The sun is shining and it will be across the weekend. Tim and Davo getting ready to drive us home from three. Thanks to the Ponds. Get along to the Ponds for a great night out with friends, but also their show this afternoon from three is from 40 Winks in Geelong, where just by attending, going along and watching the shenanigans unfurl, you could win $1,000 to spend at 40 Winks Geelong. Find the perfect bed for your body and have some fun with us here this afternoon at K-Rock.
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7: 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Knock off early this afternoon, come to 40 Winks, say g'day to the K-Rock team and take a lie on the Sealy Crown Jewel mattress, or find the perfect bed for your body with 40 Winks bed match technology. 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
2: Partly cloudy this afternoon. Hey, it's Rebecca in the newsroom. An elderly woman's been found dead in her West Melbourne home after waiting hours for paramedics. The Age is reporting the 98-year-old had a suspected fall early this morning, with her medical alarm triggering a call to 000. Several attempts to call a number connected to the alarm went unanswered, with ambulance crews also initially unable to get into the property. Geelong's CSIRO lab is conducting further tests on a wild bird with suspected H5 bird flu. It's the second seabird found in Portland this week, with 33 confirmed cases now across the country. Agriculture Victoria says it's important for Victorians to report any sick or dead wildlife. The rego rebate has been extended in Victoria. It was due to run out today, but Consumer Affairs Minister Paul Edbrook says it'll now expire at the end of August.
12: The cost of living is a real issue for people in Victoria, and this is only one of the cost of living measures. We want every single person who's got a car registered to them in Victoria to take advantage of this cost of living measure.
2: Australia is sending firefighters to France as the country battles devastating wildfires. Two aircraft and 24 skilled aerial and ground crew from the New South Wales Rural Fire Service will leave in coming days. And Telstra is working on its mobile site in the Wandana Heights and Ceres area today. The telco says there'll be a reduction in mobile coverage for short periods of time.
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2: UEFA nations have voted to boycott the World Cup if FIFA's plan to sell it off to private investors is approved. American nations are also rejecting the proposal, while Football Australia says it will discuss the plan with fellow Asian countries before making its position. Round 21 continues tonight, with Fremantle taking on the Western Bulldogs in Perth. Geelong last night beat Collingwood by 25 points at the G. And Australia's gold medal tally at the Commonwealth Games has passed 50, with the cycling team taking 3 wins.
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2: Partly cloudy this afternoon, tomorrow mostly sunny and 16. Right now it's 14. And you're up to date here on K-Rock. 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
1: 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Beware the South London lover boy.

0: 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I stumbled across one that's clearly taken me a long, long time to finally watch. 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
2: 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Tonight it's Ella Joan and The Shore. 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Also, Johnny the Boy, a local support act. 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And then the Piano Bar are doing a pop-up on Saturday night. 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And the Geelong Arts Centre, Rebel, Tedesco and McGill of the Cat Empire are playing. 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
15: Good afternoon. Princes Highway, patchy both ways through Norlane and Corio. Also slowing southbound, approaching Ryrie Street. Colac Road, Warren Ponds, busy but moving both ways between Pioneer Road. If you're coming out of Melbourne, the Westgate Freeway looking good over the bridge onto the Princes Freeway, past Werribee and into Geelong. 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
17: Partly cloudy this afternoon. Hi, I'm Rebecca McDonald. Geelong families could be making plans for a teacher strike next month. The Education Union says a meeting of Primary and Secondary Council have decided to further escalate the campaign. They'll stop work on Wednesday, August 19, if there's no deal or an offer put on the negotiating table by the state government. Three people have been arrested after a drive-by shooting in Altona North. A sleeping family escaped unhurt after shots were fired into the home in the early hours of this morning. Police say three offenders were arrested in Craigieburn. There's been a second case of H5 bird flu found near Portland. Further tests are now being conducted at the CSIRO facility in Geelong after the crested tern initially tested positive. Agriculture Victoria says there's no H5 detections in poultry or other livestock. The opposition's pledged to add more crimes to Victoria's adult crime, adult time legislation if it wins in November, including aggravated carjackings. But Minister Paul Ebrook says the government's reforms are working as they are.
18: We've seen crime go down and there's more work to do. There's always more work to do. But certainly coming from the opposition who, when last in government, were cutting police numbers, it just can't be taken seriously.
17: And Aussie music journalist and broadcaster Glenn A. Baker has died at the age of 74. He was known for his vast music knowledge and collection, owning some 80,000 records and 30,000 CDs.
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17: Richmond coach Adam Ousse's laughed off suggestions the Tigers would be better off losing to West Coast this weekend so they can lock in a number one draft pick. The coach says they want to finish the season the right way.
19: We've got a young list that are constantly evolving and we want to play the right way and the result will look after itself. Even against West Coast last time we played them, they had momentum early. There was parts of the game that we weren't good enough.
17: Meantime, Bobby Hill has left Collingwood with the exit officially announced today. And at the Commonwealth Games, the Diamonds have recorded a strong win over Northern Ireland, 88-27, to clean sweep netball's group stage.
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20: Good afternoon, Liam Robertson from Surfing Victoria here with your afternoon surf report. We've got small fun waves across the coastline this afternoon without wind running really light, so it's clean conditions across the coast. It might go onshore, but the wind will be that light that it won't matter too much. We're still seeing waves in that head high range, if not the odd bigger one, on those more exposed locations. So good waves across the coastline at most breaks this afternoon. As always, if you are going for a surf, surf with a mate and play it safe by the water.
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1: K-Rock weather.
17: Partly cloudy this afternoon. Tomorrow, mostly sunny and 16. Right now, it's 13. And it's time for Tim and Davo for your drive home.
0: Get along to the ponds for a great night out with friends. Hey, Geelong, this is your drive home. Tim and Davo, K-Rock.
21: Yeah, good afternoon and happy Friday. It's the drive home with Tim and Davo. Sounding a little different today. Me mate Tim's not here, but I've wrangled in Chris from workday.
22: I don't know what's going on with Terry, but yeah, I'm here. Why not? It's a fun afternoon. We're giving away thousands of dollars this afternoon.
21: That's exactly right, because right now we're broadcasting live from 40 Winks in Geelong, and as you said, we're giving away thousands of dollars to spend right here with K-Rock's Bed Buddies.
22: And if you haven't managed to grab yourself a spot in this competition Monday to Thursday, there's still time today. If you get here and come and hang out with us and watch the show, there's a chance that you could be put into this competition as well that we're going to play, K-Rock's Bed Buddies, where people will win $1,000 to spend right here at 40 Winks. It's like, come on, just do it. They're having their sleep event of the year and we're having fun this Friday, arvo.
21: That's exactly right. Look, we're going to tell you all about the Bed Buddies competition very, very soon, but let's talk about the Cats game last night. How good
22: just
21: go, Cats?
22: From the start, it's like there's an arm wrestle, right? And some of them take a while to think, but they just went boom.
21: They certainly did. The Cats took the Pies out by 97 to 72 points. How good. And also, what was so exciting for me is that the Pies were going nuts about it, but they had no one to blame but themselves. 12 points on the board.
22: Mate, yeah, and they had, in the end, 17 more free kicks, so they can't complain, mate. It's, the Cats got it done.
21: Yeah.
22: And they're back. And the next three games seem, on paper, easy. So it looks like top six is a cert, but I wouldn't get ahead of myself.
21: They are so back. Look, we are here thanks to the Ponds, so get along to the Ponds for a great night out with friends, and tonight's an excellent reason to do that. Happy hour between 5 and 7pm, $7 schooners and nibbles provided. How good is that? Drink responsibly, of course.
22: 40 winks now. Pond straight after. Let's go.
21: All right, let's rip into this. And straight after after this, we'll be talking about our Bed Buddies competition happening all afternoon here at 40 Winks Geelong.

0: Yeah, it's the drive home with Tim and Dave. Oh, no, Tim, I got Chris here from Workday. G'day, Chris.
1: We're upgrading. Let's go.
0: We're live at 40 Wings Geelong and we're jumping into this.
2: 40 Wings. 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
3: What? A new friend and $1,000 to spend at 40 Wings? K-Rock's Bed Buddies.
0: Yeah, well, speaking of upgrading, Chris, you could be upgrading your whole bedroom with 40 Winks here with $1,000 to spend with K-Rock's Bed Buddies.
1: Like, yeah, they're having their sleep event of the year. Like, there's no better time to get in there and check this out. But what we have is more than one person, right, is going to win $1,000 to spend here.
0: Yeah, that's right. Two people will be winning $1,000 to spend at 40 Winks just by being one of K-Rock's Bed Buddies. Now, look, the way this works, we've got five beds set up here. We're going to have our Bed Buddies set in there. They've got 5 minutes to get to know each other the best they can. We've had predetermined questions. So before getting here, they've had 25 questions they've had to fill out.
1: Right.
0: Then they're going to try and get through as much information in that 5 minutes. Whoever retains the most wins the prize.
1: So it's like, yeah, you're doing it lying on a Sealy mattress, talking to someone you've never met.
0: Yeah.
1: This is what, like, the billboard for this that I've seen at Mirrabool and Mallet Street has you and Tim in it. Right?
0: I know.
1: That's why it's like, it's already weird. It's like, nah, hang on. That's not right.
0: No, it's not right.
1: It's made for that. Like, you're not supposed to know who you're talking to. You are getting to know the person and then you'll be tested on it. And, you know, best memory wins. Most engaged, most paying attention person. And the bed's the perfect place to pay attention.
0: Yeah, that's exactly right, Chris. Do you pay attention in bed, Chris?
1: Of course.
0: Oh, fantastic. Well, look, some of the questions that we've got the listeners to go through, we've got our K-Rock Bed Buddies to go through, like things like, what's your dream holiday destination? So that's something you'd need to be able to answer. What's yours, Chris?
1: Oh, take me back to Barbados.
0: Yeah.
1: That's good.
0: There's also another question on here, which I think is very interesting. It says, how many chickens could you fight off before losing?
1: What?
0: Let's really break this down. How many chickens could you fight off before losing? Like, are they coming at you one by one or in a gang, you know?
1: We're playing this scenario right now, aren't we? Okay, so the chickens are at me and I've got it. Okay, so you can start, you can boot one. But what if they're flying at you? This is awkward.
0: I'm looking for a number from you.
1: Six.
0: You reckon you could only fight off six chickens?
1: Because they're going to, all at once, it'll be overwhelming. You'll be running away, backing into a wall. And once they're flying at your face and your chest level, it's harder than just kicking them, you know?
0: Yeah, right. Well, that's a great theory. I like just kicking them. I mean, please don't kick chickens.
1: What do you want me to do? You asked the question.
0: No, I do apologise. But look, these are the silly questions that you're going to have to memorise with your K-Rock Bed Buddies. But we still have two wild card entries right here at 40 Winks Geelong. You just got to get on down here. Within the next, say, look, 45 minutes would be great, and then you could be winning $1,000 to spend here at 40 Winks.
1: So even if you're at Queenscliff right now, you can get in a car and hot-tail it down and come to Gerringap Street, just near the post office here in Geelong. You can make it. You can get in and potentially be playing Bed Buddies for a chance to win a grand.
0: Yeah, this is so exciting. Get on down here to 40 Winks in Geelong. You're on K-Rock.
1: Wolf Mother, let's go.

0: vibe right there. Wolf Mother with Joker and the Thief on the drive home with Tim and Davo. No, Tim, but we're broadcasting live from 40 Winks in Geelong, and I've got Chris from Workday with me.
1: Yeah, I mean, we need to have fun here. We need to make sure it's a big deal, because it is Friday afternoon and Wolf Mother has set the tone. I'm ready.
0: Yeah, good. Well, we've got K-Rock Bed Buddies coming up very, very soon. Still, that wild card entry is available. Get on down here for your chance to win $1,000 to spend at 40 Winks Geelong.
1: You saw Wolf Mother earlier this year, didn't you, at Bell's Beach?
0: Yes, I did. I certainly did. And it was incredible. How good are Wolf Mother?
1: They're good, but I just love that we get so many great live events and all this kind of live music down here in our glorious part of the world, and there's heaps of it coming up.
0: Yeah, there certainly is. I mean, we've had a huge week of announcements and lineups. I mean, we've been talking a lot about all the different festivals. So what I thought we could do right now, Chris, seeing as you're our music man here at K-Rock, is go through some of the festivals and talk about what's coming up, because November, end of November and December is going to be stacked.
1: It's busy. So you got to plan this and figure out which ones you're going to and for how many days, because there's multiple days ones and things as well. But yeah, last week learning that Spilt Milk was coming to Geelong and then just going boom, December 19. If you were catching up with family or doing any Christmas days, wrong. Change it, Davo.
0: Yeah, well, look, we'll get to Spilt Milk shortly, but let's start in November. The 27th of November till the 29th of November, we've got the Queenscliff Music Festival. Now, I know this one's very close to your heart, so tell me a little bit about this festival.
1: Yeah, well, I'll be there all 3 days. It's, yeah, glorious. It's the best combination of just anyone can go. Like, it's real family-friendly, all age groups. Everyone just gets along. It's just, yeah, it's that sensational vibe. It's not where you go if you want to expect Slipknot or something and go, whoa, and elbow someone. But it's just this lovely 3 days of music.
0: And wholesome.
1: But the town has all these gigs in it as well, at the Uniting Church and at breweries and all that. But then there's this whole festival site with the massive tents and everything. And even now, there's a Foot in the Door contest that's open for any locals to apply for in Rockfield or Folk and Blues.
0: But, I mean, at Queenscliff, there are some big names that are going to be there. Meg Mac, Matt Corby, who else?
1: Magic Dirt, we're going to be there, which is awesome. Baker Boy, Kate Miller-Heidke, Peter Garrett and the Alter Egos. So, of course, Peter Garrett from Midnight Oil.
0: Cool.
1: That's, like, unreal. Lime Cordial, who were initially going to be playing around Easter at Torquay. They're going to be there at Queenscliff, so we get to see that. We've got, like, Steph Strings is an artist who you might not have heard of, but her album this year is just absolutely beautiful. There's heaps, and it's, yeah, Friday night. Saturday is enormous, and then Sunday it'll wrap about 6 p.m. at the festival site, but it keeps going. You can just walk around all day and see something. So it's a beautiful festival.
0: So that's the Queenscliff Music Festival. Then, of course, there's one up the highway in Melbourne on the 4th of December, Friday. Good Things Music Festival.
1: We're still waiting for the... Yeah, that's on you, Bob. Yeah.
0: That's
1: Melbourne, but that's awesome.
0: I know, but this is a great festival. 4th of December, heavy metal style. We haven't got the lineup yet. I think they'll be coming out in the next 2 weeks, but that one's going to be a ripper. Then we've got on the 11th of December, Meredith Music Festival. Now, I don't know too much about this one. Please tell me.
1: Yeah, well, the lineup's still not after that either, but the ballot is. So because that's such a, like, the venue can only cater for so many people. There's a ballot you need to be registered for. And, yeah, you just got to stay on that mailing list and keep up to date with that. But that is going to be the second weekend in December this year. Sometimes it's the first weekend, but that's the second. So, yeah, make sure you book that. If you generally go to Meredith and you want to get on the ballot, good luck with that.
0: I mean, last year they had Chet Faker there, so they'll have some ripper acts at the Meredith Music Festival. Then, of course, as we've mentioned, Spilt Milk last week, big announcement here at Cardinia Park. It's going to be huge. 19th of December, Lewis Capaldi, Ray. I mean, what more do we know about that one? Tickets are on sale today.
1: Yeah, and the pre-sale went. So if you want your ticket, like, you can't muck about. Like, absolutely go for it. Lewis Capaldi's a different kind of headliner to the one they've had the last couple of years, like Kendrick Lamar and Post Malone, but that he's still going to attract a big audience, and a lot of people wanted to sing along. My favourite album of the year, hands down, is Ray. I'm just delighted that she's going to be there. DMAs, great Aussie band, they're going to be there. Artists like Maisie Peters, the Terries are going to be here. The Australian acts that are on it are sensational, like Miss Canina. If you haven't seen her, like, she just spits fire. That's amazing, and it's all right in Geelong. So there's a big population that's going to kind of find that easier to get to, which it's just good for as many people as possible. You'll get thousands. Geelong's going to be pumping that weekend.
0: We cannot wait for Spilt Milk. And just quickly touching on Beyond the Valley over New Year's, Black Eyed Peas is going to be there. It's a 3-day festival, and that's only about an hour away.
1: Well, if you even want to get the early campsites, there's kind of four nights to this. But yeah, again, you've got to plan that and get in early. If you're going to be camping, like, go hard. But the Veronicas as well as John Summit with the Black Eyed Peas. Armand Van Helden has been a legend for decades.
0: Yeah.
1: Disco Lines, Ocean Alley. It's epic consistently. Yeah. So
0: I mean, we are spoiled for choice here, right here in Geelong and the Surf Coast. How bloody good.
1: Yeah. Get around live music. I keep seeing, you know, surveys and reports about how live music makes you feel younger and just the way it makes you feel better once you've seen some. If you're not normally the type of person to go out of your way and see music in front of you and share it with other people, fit some in.
0: Yeah, absolutely. I couldn't agree more, Chris. Well, look, get on down here. We're at 40 Winks Geelong. It's your chance to win $1,000 to spend with K-Rock Bed Buddies. There's still time to get that wild card entry. You're on K-Rock.

0: Tim and Davo. No Tim today, but I'm wrangling in some special guests. We're here at 40 Wings in Geelong for K-Rock's Bed Buddies, where we're giving away $1,000 to spend here at 40 Wings Geelong, which is so exciting. And right now, I'm joined by Griff here, one of the sales rep, but also sleep champions, I've been told.
1: Yeah, yep.
0: Now, Griff, this is really exciting. Obviously, K-Rock Bed Buddies, $1,000, I mean, for two people to win here at 40 Wings. How exciting is that?
1: $1,000 is huge.
0: I mean, $1,000, that's going to get you some good gear here, right?
1: Yeah, an unreal queen mattress for a start. That $1,000 is huge.
0: Yeah, absolutely. Now, I know that K-Rock Bed Buddies, that's kicking off in about, we've still got a little bit of time. So there are two wildcard entry spots still available if you want to get involved with K-Rock Bed Buddies for your chance to win that $1,000 to spend here at 40 Wings Geelong. But there's so much more happening here today. Now, Griff, there is a bit of a passport here. What's it called? A sleep passport.
1: That's right.
0: 40 Wings sleep passport. Tell me how this works and what you can get out of it.
1: So there's a few things to walk around the store and get your passport stamped, and when you get your passport stamped at these four different stations, you win a prize, and there's a whole host of different prizes to win. You just need sort of your name, you got to visit the bed match, try some of our Sealy Crown Jewel mattresses with adjustable bases, and join the 40 Wings membership program, be a part of the family.
0: That's really cool. So it's just a little couple of things that you've got to do here, and then you'll win a prize. What sort of prizes are we looking at?
1: We've got heaps of prizes. We've got everything from sort of lolly bags to picnic rugs, Sealy branded coffee cups, bit of everything.
0: Yeah.
1: Drink bottles.
0: That's a
1: pillows,
0: lot of fun.
1: The whole lot.
0: Pillows as
1: pillows.
0: Well. Oh, I could use a new pillow, I reckon. Can I get involved in this passport or what?
1: Yeah, if you do all the tick-offs, yeah.
0: Yeah, okay. So they say, you know, obviously find the perfect bed for your perfect body here. Is that to do with bed match?
1: Exactly. Yeah, the bed match is like our diagnostic bed. It takes over 1,000 measurements and matches you to the perfect mattress.
0: Yeah, that's really cool. Can I give that a crack?
1: Absolutely.
0: Yeah, gorgeous. And look, like I said, K-Rock Bed Buddies is happening very, very soon. Those wildcard entries, $1,000 to spend here at 40 Wings Geelong. Come on down here, say g'day and get involved. You're on K-Rock.
2: 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K-Rock Traffic.
3: We've got traffic slowing on Shannon Avenue in Newtown at Aberdeen Street, the Princess Highway patchy both ways through Door Lane and Corio, also slowing southbound approaching Ryrie Street. If you're coming out of Melbourne, the Westgate Freeway looking good over the bridge onto the Princess Freeway past Werribee and into Geelong. KFC have just wrapped up a new Christmas in July daily deal. 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
5: From the KFC tip-off line, which club will have a different-looking jumper in 2027? They're just waiting for AFL Bowen's rebranding to happen before unveiling. He's a former Geelong VFL player who spent several years playing across the Nullarbor, set for a homecoming with his local team next year. Making news this week, more than $95,000 has been raised to support Drysdale player Josh Hopgood and his family after he was diagnosed with an aggressive form of liver cancer. Newtown and Chilwell will be without star winger Logan Moore until the finals after suffering three broken vertebrae in the win over North Shore. And Torquay ruck Spencer Maher is facing time on the sidelines after dislocating a shoulder in the victory over Port Arlington.
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0: It's The Drive Home with Tim and Davo. Happy Friday. No Tim today, but we're broadcasting live from 40 Winks in Geelong for K-Rock's Bed Buddies, where we're going to be giving away $1,000 to not one, but two lucky listeners today. And there are still some wild card entries available. So come on down to 40 Winks Geelong and hopefully win yourself some money. But right now, let's jump into this.
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2: I love reality TV.
0: Yeah, sorry, probably should mention I've got Chris from Workday here. How you doing, mate?
3: Not necessary until now, but great. My favourite reality TV, speaking of that, is sports.
0: Oh, yes. It's like, what a segue there, mate.
3: Yeah.
0: We're getting through it, eh? But yes, of course, sports last night, Cats versus Pies, MCG, big game. The Cats took the win. How good?
3: Huge crowd for a Thursday too. Like, that's because the Magpies are up and about. They were like, hey, we're starting to win games, feeling all good about themselves. They're ahead of Geelong on the ladder. 24 hours ago.
0: Yeah, well,
3: not anymore. But there was one particular cat who wasn't playing.
0: Yeah, there certainly was. And his name is Jezza Cameron. And he has got to be very quickly becoming my favourite Cats player. He's so straight and narrow. He's tell you how it is, you know?
3: He's just, yeah, his attitude is great. Like we saw when he won the flag, his celebration on the ground after a goal late. But then what he did with the medal that night and chucking it on the cow and good stuff. But he got involved last night from his telly.
0: He certainly did. He was obviously watching not at the MCG. He was watching from home and he was following along the game. He said that he couldn't watch it at one point and asked for updates. But then he's put up a bit of a list and it's like Jezza Cameron's list of what gets me excited. So that's what I want.
3: He's just, yeah, his attitude is great. Like we saw when he won the flag,

0: They also, he loves campfires, shoulder rehab, frost on grass.
1: Wow.
0: He's also said things. Baz running fast.
1: Yeah.
0: He's also mentioned Polking Horny, which of course is after Jay Polking Horn. He scored 3 goals last night, a career high after his, what, 3rd game?
1: Yeah, great to have him finally getting his chance. He had to wait a long time, but he's doing it.
0: He's also got in here when your daughter wants to go camping so you don't have to go to the G and sit with the Pies supporters.
1: Beautiful.
0: He's put in here foggy mornings, lambing season. And one that was quite interesting was Green out of contract.
1: Yes. Well, he has a house down at Anglesey, doesn't he?
0: This is the GWS captain, right?
1: Yeah.
0: Now, he's out of contract and he's put this up here. Do we think he's going to be coming to the Cats?
1: I think it's pretty certain.
0: You reckon?
1: Yeah.
0: What's giving you that?
1: Well, yeah.
0: Come on, like give me a bit more, Chris. Come on.
1: Like, if you... Owning real estate on the Surf Coast is one hint that he likes being here at some time. Whether that's all year or just for the summer. Who knows?
0: Who knows? Well, it's very interesting that Jez is making mention of him as well. But there's Jez's exciting list. What would be on your list, Chris?
1: Brown paper packages tied up with strings. That's what he's looking like. It's like very Sound of Music, that list. With the frost on the grounds and all that, beautiful things like that. But no, you know what I really like? A fresh, warm sausage roll.
0: Yeah, that'd be on your list. Yep. I'd go the same, I reckon.
1: That's nice and comforting. You know what? A good doggo.
0: Yeah, that's also
1: coming
0: very exciting.
1: Coming to say hi.
0: Well, you know what's very exciting to me? Being here at 40 Winks.
1: Yeah, that's what you wanted.
0: The K-Rock Fed Buddies. Look, don't go anywhere. We'll be back very shortly with more information about how you could win $1,000 here at 40 Winks Geelong. You're on K-Rock.

0: Ed Sheeran there with a little more. You're on the drive home with Tim and Davo. No, Tim, I got Chris from Workday here. And we're jumping into this.
1: 40 weeks. Find the perfect bed for your body.
2: 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A new friend and $1,000 to spend at 40 weeks?
1: K-Rock's Bed Buddies.
0: Yeah, that's right. We are currently broadcasting live from 40 Winks in Geelong, where we're giving away not one $1,000 prize to spend right here at 40 Winks. We're doing it for two people, Chris.
3: But it's the bonus of the new friend, like that guy just said. You're getting to know someone real deep, real quick. And we've got a bunch of prizes for the guys that don't win first place as well.
0: Yeah,
3: like you win some cool gear from 40 Winks.
0: This is really exciting. The way this works, we're matching up two strangers. They've got 5 minutes to learn as much as they can about each other. And the pairing that learns the most wins the prize. Two $1,000 vouchers right here for 40 Winks Geelong.
3: But they're learning about each other, lying on a beautiful, silly mattress beside each other. The environment puts a little bit of pressure in there and a little bit of fun, a bit of chaos. You can come and watch the chaos, even if you don't want to, if you're not playing in the game, whatever, you can come and watch because on Gerringap Street here in Geelong. But people in the building right now are still eligible to be included in the competition and win.
0: Yeah, that's right. A bit of pillow talk here this afternoon, and we're joined by one of our K-Rock bed buddies here, Sean. G'day, Sean.
4: G'day, guys. How are we?
0: Oh, we're fantastic. How are you feeling? You've got quite the challenge ahead.
4: Mate, I'm feeling pretty confident.
0: Now, the way this has worked, we've given all of our contestants 25 questions to answer, you know, in your own time. How did you go with the questions?
4: Well, I told the truth like I was supposed to.
0: Yeah, well, that's exactly what we need, because you don't want to be lying or else you might confuse yourself out on the challenge, mate.
4: Yeah, and I don't need that because I'm confused enough as it is.
0: Now, look, there is one of the questions that I do want to ask you here. It is, how many chickens could you fight off before losing? Now, obviously, I don't want to, you know, give too much away, but how many chickens do you reckon you could fight off?
4: I don't know. Probably not many, maybe.
0: Now, Sean, you've been here this afternoon and you've gone around 40 Winks in Geelong. You've tried the bed match. How did that go for you?
4: That was really good. I really enjoyed that. It matched me to a nice comfy bed, and I'm actually in the market for a new mattress. So that was good. I really enjoyed it.
0: Yeah, brilliant. I mean, look, $1,000. If you win K-Rock Bed Buddies, you're going to have $1,000 to spend here at 40 Winks Geelong. Have you eyed off what you reckon you get?
4: Yeah, the staff member that helped me here at 40 Winks took me down the back and showed me one of the good comfy beds, and it was really good, really good.
3: Nice.
0: Well, this is
3: I'm starting to want a new bed. Like, yeah. I didn't know I just want one.
0: Absolutely. I mean, 40 Winks Geelong is the place to go if you do want a brand new bed. Find the perfect bed mattress for your perfect body, of course, here at 40 Winks Geelong. Now, are you feeling any nerves leading into this competition, Sean?
4: Well, I'd be lying if I said no, so yeah, I am feeling nervous.
0: Well,
4: but I'm really looking forward to it. I think it'll be a bit of fun.
0: Well, we haven't got too long to wait now. We've got a bunch of contestants making their way here. Don't forget, those wild card spots are still available. Get on down to 40 Winks in Geelong. You're on K-Rock.

0: a booked and busy woman, Sabrina Carpenter, on the drive home with Tim and Dave-O. No, Tim, I got Chris from Workday here.
1: We're loving it because awesome stuff is happening. Like, it's awesome to be involved with this one. We're about to give away more than $2,000 to spend at 40 Winks to different people.
0: Yeah, like, that's right. We are broadcasting live from 40 Winks in Geelong for K-Rock's Bed Buddies, and we're not too far away from ripping into the competition. Chris, thanks for joining me for the last hour. I'm going to be joined by Tom from Brekkie soon.
1: Yeah, we're getting Tom in.
0: Oh, gosh.
1: Yeah, the big guns.
0: How's that going to go? What do you reckon?
1: You're the one who's going to have to answer that question.
0: Oh, strap yourself in. Look, get on down here to 40 Winks Geelong. Those wildcard entry spots are still available for you to win, not $1,000 to spend here at 40
1: yeah,
0: Winks.
1: And a new friend.
0: How good? You're on K-Rock.
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3: Jono's here in the studio. 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
14: K-Rock Traffic. We've got heavy delays on the Trope Terrace heading south prior to Ryrie Street. Also heavy going in Newtown on Shannon Avenue at Aberdeen Street. If you're coming out of Melbourne, there's a crash being cleared on the Westgate Freeway. Coming onto the Princess Freeway, the right-hand lane is closed and delays back to Greek Parade. 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More traffic for the drive home. 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
15: Partly cloudy this afternoon. Hey, it's Rebecca in the newsroom. Public school teachers and principals are set to strike for a third time this year as they continue their push for better pay and conditions. Geelong parents are being warned the 24-hour action will be happening on August 19 if there's no revised offer. The education union says the concerns of members have not been adequately addressed by the government. Four people have been arrested after a police raid in West Gippsland. Officers seized an allegedly stolen car, trailers, drugs and weapons during the search warrant in Druin yesterday. Two men and a woman have been charged while another woman was cautioned for drug possession. A man's had his car impounded and his license suspended after driving into a collision scene in Newcombe. Emergency services were at the scene on Wednesday night and say a man drove over traffic cones and stopped behind one of the crashed vehicles, the 54-year-old allegedly blowing .141. Donald Trump claims his Board of Peace has reached an agreement on a plan to disarm Hamas and other armed groups in Gaza. Officials claim Hamas could sign an agreement within days, but the militant group is yet to respond. And teenage carjackers and thieves will face stiffer penalties under a coalition adult time for adult crime crackdown. Shadow Attorney General James Newbury says the current state of play has to change.
16: Victims have to watch the offenders get off, not just on bail, but in terms of the punishments they receive too. With these changes, you will see offenders get the punishments they deserve.
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15: Geelong and Tyson Stengel have agreed to part ways. The Cats have confirmed it was finalised today. Tyson playing almost 100 games for the club. His last match was the 2025 Grand Final. And Port Adelaide coach Josh Carr says it was arrogant of Collingwood chief Craig Kelly when he said free agent Zach Butters is definitely coming back to Victoria.
17: Like, he's a leader of their football club, if that's the way that they want to lead. I think it's disrespectful to Zach in particular. I'm sure he would be disappointed in those comments, just to throw it out there like you know what's going on.
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18: Good afternoon, Liam Robinson from Surfing Victoria here with your afternoon surf report. We've got small fun waves across the coastline this afternoon with that wind being really light and clean conditions across the coast. It might go onshore, but the wind will be that light that it won't matter too much. We're still seeing waves in that head-high range, if not the odd bigger one, on those more exposed locations. So good waves across the coastline at most breaks this afternoon. As always, if you are going for a surf, surf with a mate and play it safe by the water.
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15: Partly cloudy this afternoon, tomorrow mostly sunny and 16, right now it's 11, and you're up to date with Tim and Davo for your drive home.
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0: Yeah, there. Good afternoon and happy Friday. It's the drive home with Tim and Davo. No Tim, but I've swapped him out for a Tom. G'day, Tom.
19: G'day, mate. How you going?
0: Wait, this could be a real disaster. You and me on air together.
19: I know. So on a scale of one to giving the people what they're asking for, what do you reckon today is?
0: Oh, we'll aim for a 10. We'll settle for a 7.
19: Oh, mate, I'm stoked. I'm looking forward to hanging out with you for the next couple of hours.
0: Yeah, it should be a ripper. We're here at 40 Wings in Geelong for our K-Rock Bed Buddies competition. We've got $1,000 up for grabs to spend right here at 40 Winks.
19: Okay, I was really well prepared.
0: Yeah, I got
19: here early.
0: Yeah.
19: I did a lap of the building and that's a lie. I flew in the car park. I parked in a handicap spot. I got out of the car. I realised I got back in the car.
0: Mm-hmm.
19: I've parked on some sort of pathway. So don't maybe just check that management. But yeah, I'm ready to go. I just need you to fill me in on what's happening.
0: Yeah, well, look, we've got a bunch of K-Rock Bed Buddies here and it's a game of memory. They've got 5 minutes to memorise as much as they can about each other in bed, and then basically the team that memorises the most about each other wins $1,000.
19: Wonderful. Where are we up
0: to? Each, by the way.
19: Yes.
0: Sorry, no, we're not mucking around. Each.
19: Yeah, great. Where are we up to with the progress of the situation? Like, have people...
0: Well, people are arriving, but we do still have a wild card entry available.
19: Okay.
0: So if you're keen to play along with K-Rock Bed Buddies, get on down here as soon as possible for your chance to win.
19: As someone who doesn't sleep more than 6 hours any night ever, I'm intrigued at everything that's going on here.
0: You know what? You might need to get a Sealy mattress because they are 10 out of 10, Tom. I reckon that'd sort your sleep out.
19: I reckon I need more help than that, but it's a good start, mate.
0: Well, look, we're going to talk a little bit more about Bed Buddies up after this, so don't go anywhere, keep it K-Rock.

0: Yeah, a bit of Tame Impala there with Dracula on the drive home with Tim and Dave. Oh, no, Tim, we've got a Tom, though.
1: G'day.
0: And we're broadcasting live from 40 Wings in Geelong for K-Rock's Bed Buddies. Now, this is so exciting. We're going to have a bunch of contestants, 5 minutes on one of these ever-comfortable Sealy mattresses. They've got 5 minutes to get to know each other as much as they can. The team that gets to know the most about each other, both of them take home $1,000 to spend right here at 40 Wings.
1: That'll go a long way.
0: It certainly will.
1: That'll get you plenty of Z's.
0: Yeah, plenty of Z's, absolutely. And speaking of legends, I don't know why that's not a very good segue, but here we are. We got Lloyd from Armstrong Creek, one of our K-Rock bed buddies. How are we doing, Lloyd?
2: Good, thanks, guys. How are we?
0: Oh, it's good to actually put a face to the name because you are often calling the afternoon show.
2: I reckon people get sick of hearing me half the time, but yeah, I'm quite a frequent caller.
0: Well, we never get sick of hearing from you, Lloyd, but are you pumped? K-Rock's bed buddies, how do you think you're going to go with this competition?
2: Look, I'm not going to give myself a big head, but I feel pretty confident about this one, I reckon. Like, you know, I'm a bit nervous, but I think once we get into it, I reckon I'll shoot through it pretty good.
1: As someone who's been told by a medical professional that my short-term memory is worrying, how's your short-term memory?
2: Well, you'll have to ask my partner that one because I feel like I'm pretty up there, but that'd be a different story.
0: I thought you were going to say you have to ask because you've forgotten, which would be quite concerning, Lloyd.
2: No. I've forgotten your name again. What was your name again?
1: Who's talking? Where am I?
0: Well, look, you guys have been given a list of 25 questions to answer throughout this week, and then you're going to have 10 of them correct between, well, you know, you've got to get the best out of 10 between the correct. It's a bit complicated there. I don't know why I'm bringing that up, but 25 questions. Some of them were outrageous, like how many chickens could you fight off before losing?
2: Now, this is interesting because when I did the questionnaire, this didn't pop up. So this was very different.
1: You didn't, yeah.
2: So
1: okay.
2: It caught me off guard, but if I was to be asked this, I reckon it depends on the pack, really. I mean, you could have a whole bunch of
1: what kind of
2: them.
1: Chickens? Are they bantams? Are they Rhode
0: They're
1: Island
0: not fried.
1: Reds? They're not fried chickens, no.
2: Oh, you're making me hungry saying that. No, I reckon out of an average pack, probably 6 to 8 of them, I reckon
1: six
2: I could fight
1: eight.
2: Off.
0: 6 to 8 chickens. How many do you reckon you'd be able to fight off, Tom?
1: 1,000.
0: Thousands?
1: I could take 1,000. I'm swatting them.
2: Look at his head getting bigger.
1: Left, right.
0: Yeah, that's the classic ego. And that's why we're so happy to have you here, Tom. But look, Lloyd, we're not too far away from ripping into K-Rock's bed buddies. So, look, good luck. Start getting those memory exercises going. What do you need from us?
2: I think in a bottle of water at the minute just to hydrate myself and then we'll get into it, I reckon.
1: Okay.
0: Righto, $1,000 up for grabs here at 40 Winks Geelong. Come on down, we're not too far away from ripping into K-Rock's bed buddies. No.

0: Taylor Swift there with I Knew It, I Knew You. You're on the drive home with Tim and Davo. No Tim, but we got a bit of Tom. And look, it wouldn't be a Friday afternoon if we didn't jump into this.
1: Whose team will take the win? Tim and Davo present The Draft on K-Rock.
0: Baby, this is the most competitive time of the week, Tom, the draft. Have you heard our segment before?
2: I have, and to be honest with you, it's one of the top three reasons I'm here today.
0: Yeah, great, fantastic.
2: I knew that I'd have a shot at the draft, and you know me, I'm barely competitive.
0: Yeah.
2: And in fact, I know you, you're barely competitive.
0: This could get ugly, dude. It's not nice. But look, the way this works is that we basically get taking turns in drafting the best team in different categories.
2: Yeah.
0: The best team wins, and they're always something ridiculous. The categories, but today I thought because we're broadcasting live from 40 Winks, we'd keep it sort of, you know, on topic, and we're going with the best places to fall asleep.
2: Amazing.
0: Yeah.
2: I'm ready to go. I'm here for it.
0: Obviously, the best place to fall asleep would be on a Sealy mattress bought here from 40 Winks. So that one is not in the options, all right?
2: It's not in play. It goes without saying, so we won't say it.
0: Now, look, I don't want to do this because I'm a brat, but...
2: You can draft first if you want.
0: No. Because you're our guest here today, I'm going to give you the very first draft. So, Tom, with your first pick...
2: I would suggest that the best place to fall asleep is under my desk at work.
0: Okay. Very good. Well, you are the boss and that's fantastic. I can't comment on that one. All right. For my very first pick, I'm going to go with the passenger seat in a road trip.
2: Oh, cute. Yeah, nice. Who's driving in this scenario?
0: It's a dream scenario, I would say.
2: Okay.
0: All right, for your second pick.
2: How many picks do we get, total?
0: Three.
2: I really like all of mine, but I've got more than three. Mm-hmm. I'm going to say on a grassy knoll in the sunshine, like in a park, just butterflies flittering around, you know, that type of vibe.
0: Yeah, that sounds very nice. How often are you doing that? How often are you sleeping in the park?
2: I'm actually allergic to grass.
0: Okay, great. All right, with my second pick, I'm going to go in a tent when it's raining.
2: I don't mind that.
0: Yeah, it's good.
2: I didn't think of rain. Good angle.
0: Sorry, mate.
2: I love it and I hate it.
0: All right, well, what's your third pick?
2: A little spoon with Jason Momoa. Take that.
0: I don't think I can. Look, with my third pick, I was going to go a recliner with your shoes on.
2: No,
0: can't get nasty. All right, let me tell you one more time. Go through your three picks.
2: Oh, God, I've closed my phone. Hang on. So I had the grassy knoll with the butterflies. Mm-hmm. I had under my desk at work, and I had little spoon with Jason Momoa.
0: Gorgeous. I have gone the passenger seat on a road trip. I've gone in a tent when it's raining, and also a recliner with your shoes on.
2: I reckon I'm jinxed. Yeah. I reckon I smashed it.
0: No, whatever, mate.
2: Is it the crowd?
0: We are going to go to a song and come back and find out who is the winner of the draft. You're on K-Rock.

0: 40 wings in Geelong, and we're about to get ripped into a bit of Bed Buddies right now. And I've got Tom joining me from the Brekkie Show.
1: Yeah, it's Tom and Davo.
0: Tom and Davo.
1: That's what the people have been asking for months and months, the emails that I get. Leave it.
0: Oh, really?
1: No.
0: No, really, yeah, not. Tim would be devastated if he heard that. Look, we're jumping into this.
2: Whose team will take the win? Tim and Davo present The Draft on K-Rock.
0: Yeah, that's right. Time for The Draft, where you and I draft the best team in different categories. And because we're broadcasting live from 40 Winks here in Geelong, we've chosen the best places to fall asleep.
1: I was pretty impressed with your team.
0: Thank you so much. That means the world. And yours was all right as well, but I don't want to say more than that.
1: That's not what you said off air. Oh, man, you said it was the best.
0: No, I didn't. I would never say that because I have a competitive heart. But look, what we're going to do is, of course, the best place to fall asleep would be a Sealy mattress from 40 Winks, obviously.
1: You'd be silly to say otherwise.
0: So that's why that one we couldn't choose. It wouldn't be fair. So what was your final choice?
1: My top three places to fall asleep are under my desk at work. Can speak from experience.
0: Yeah, great.
1: On a grassy knoll in the sunshine, talking about in a park, you know, maybe a Sunday afternoon, smell of barbecue, butterflies floating around, you know, that
0: sort of
1: vibe.
0: Don't need to sell it.
1: And also my final choice is the little spoon with Jason Momoa.
0: And what a gorgeous little spoon you would make, mate. But look, I've gone with the passenger seat on a road trip, of course, in a tent with the rain.
1: Beautiful.
0: Or a recliner with your shoes on, because I feel like you sleep best with your shoes on.
1: Really?
0: Well, I think if you do fall asleep with your shoes on, it means you needed it and it feels good, you
1: okay.
0: know?
1: Okay. I'm going to have to give that a go. I've never tried.
0: Oh, mate, you'll change your life. But look, to make the final choice and choose the winner today, we've got Joe, store manager of 40 Winks here in Geelong. Joe, how are we doing today?
3: We're doing good, thank you.
0: Are we pumped for K-Rock Bed Buddies?
3: We certainly are.
0: Well, this is very exciting. Now, Joe, I don't want to tell you how competitive both Tom and I are, but this does mean a lot. So I need you to know your choice is going to have an impact.
3: Sorry, I have to go with Tom.
1: Ladies and gentlemen,
3: Tom is
1: Lewis.
3: The winner.
4: No.
3: Sorry, Dave.
4: No, thank you. Wins. Jesus, I'm the guest. I'm the guest. I'm a guest on the show.
3: Sorry.
4: I'm a guest on the show. She's just being polite. No, thank you. Thank you.
0: No, Joe, that is absolutely understandable. Was it Jason Momoa that got you over the edge there?
3: I think it was under the desk at work.
1: Terrible choice of words.
0: All right. Look, very good. Let's get back into this. We're going to get into K-Rock Bed Buddies up after this. You're on K-Rock.

0: Drive Home with Tim and Davo. No Tim, but we got Tom here, and we're live from 40 Winks in Geelong. We're about to rip into K-Rock's Bed Buddies. Now, this is a lot of fun. It's a game of memory. They've got 5 minutes to memorise as much as they can about their K-Rock Bed Buddy, and the team that does that wins $1,000 each to spend here at 40 Winks in Geelong. How cool is this?
1: I didn't realise we were going to make them lie down. Yeah. I thought they were just going to sit on the bed. I've been saying for weeks we're just going to sit on the bed.
0: No,
1: everyone is literally lying next to each other. This is beautiful. Yeah. What a moment you are sharing with a complete stranger.
0: Yeah, a bit of pillow talk, but it's worth it. I mean, $1,000 to spend here at 40 Winks Geelong. How good?
1: So good. I mean, I wish I could win. You and I, do we get a go on the...
0: We could be bed buddies if you want, just for today though, right, Tom? I can't forget who you are, mate.
1: Don't do that with your eyebrows when you say that.
0: All right. Well, look, let's count them in and start this 5 minutes. Are you ready?
1: Okay.
0: Three, two, one, go.
1: Talk to each other.
0: All right, so off they go. They're chatting away. Mm. Now, look, we're going to come back after this in 5 minutes' time and then very soon find out who wins K-Rock's Bed Buddies.
1: Looking forward to it.
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3: We've got a multi-crash being cleared on the Hamilton Highway at the Geelong Ring Road with traffic delays in both directions. Otherwise, slowing southbound traffic on Shannon Avenue at Aberdeen Street, then slowing again over the Barwon onto Mount Pleasant Road. If you're coming out of Melbourne, a crash being cleared on the Westgate Freeway getting onto the Princess Freeway. The right-hand lane is closed. 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

0: there, Fall Out Boy with I Don't Care on the drive home with Tim and Dave. Oh, no, Tim, we got Tom. G'day.
1: Hello.
0: And we're jumping into this.
2: Tim and Dave.
3: K-Rock, have you been paying attention? But on the radio.
0: Let's find out. Each weekday we get Beck from the newsroom to present us three news stories, leaving out some key elements, and it's our job, Tom, to fill in the blanks.
4: I'm one from one winning games so far.
5: Sorry, Tim. Beck. Hello, yeah. Let's go.
4: Tim.
5: Tim, Tom, which one are you? I'll just say Tim, Tom.

0: that'll do it.
1: Beck, we've worked together for 12 years.
0: It's great to have you, Beck.
2: Do you know what? I am tired. I went out on a school night. I should not have done that. So.
1: Rager.
0: What are you doing, Beck? You're getting out. Were you at the G last night, Beck?
2: I wasn't at the G. I was across the road at Rod Laver at the Laver concert.
0: Oh, lovely.
1: Nice.
2: Anyway, we'll get into this, though. Some sad news in the music world. The passing of a well-known music journo. Who's passed away?
0: Oh, you've been saying it in the news a lot, and I wish I could
1: listen. Can you give me a clue?
0: Yep.
2: Glenn.
0: Oh, Glenn.
1: Oh, poor Glenn.
2: A.
1: B.
0: C.
2: Well, no, his surname is B. It's Glenn A. Baker.
1: Oh, of course.
0: Well, that's what we were trying to say with A and B.
1: If you hadn't given us a chance, Beck, we would have got in there, but you just jumped straight in there.
0: Sure. So. Light and love.
2: Get this. He had over 80,000 records and 30,000 CDs. Where would you, you know, put that, all that collection?
1: Salvos.
0: No, but we obviously rest in peace and light and love to him and his family.
1: Absolutely.
2: Now, which Oscar winner has won Who Wants to Be a Millionaire in the US?
1: Which Oscar?
2: He's an actor. He's sort of, you know.
0: Ben Affleck.
2: Yes.
1: You're in the news. Oh, good on you.
2: So he partnered with
1: the internet today.
2: He partnered with the Jeopardy champ. They won $1 million, donated to charity.
1: Oh, great.
0: Yeah. I mean, he's usually looking so sad in the news. You know when he was with J-Lo and he looks so upset? And now he's thriving.
1: Meme of him in the doorway just punching a dart, looking like life is the worst.
0: He's always punching a dart, looking like life's the worst.
1: So hard to be Ben Affleck.
0: Well, $1 million. Good on him.
2: Oh, yeah. Well done. Now, also, what's been extended for another month in Victoria?
1: Is it public transport? Is it something about, no, is it?
2: Not quite public transport, but it is
1: the
2: transport.
1: The rego thing. Mm-hmm. Thanks, Dean.
2: Dean, stop telling them.
1: Have you been paying attention ever?
2: Yeah, so it's been extended, the 20% rebate extended until the end of August. So if you haven't got it in, you can still apply.
0: Oh, that's fantastic news. I would like to register my car in Victoria one day. Oh, look, thank you so much for joining us, Beck, from the newsroom, for having been paying attention, but on the radio. We're live from 40 Winks right now, and we're soon to find out who's won K-Rock's Bed Buddies.

0: Olivia Rodrigo there with Drop Dead on K-Rock. The Drive Home with Tim and Davo. No, Tim, we got Tom here, and we're broadcasting live from 40 Winks in Geelong for K-Rock's Bed Buddies. Tom. Oh,
1: very exciting stuff. There's all a buzz in the building at the moment. Everybody's sort of having a bit of a chat because they've filled out their sort of answers, haven't they?
0: Yes, they certainly have. So they had 5 minutes to get in bed with their K-Rock bed buddies, find out as much as they can, memorise what they can, write it down, and whoever wins, whoever gets the most wins the $1,000 each to spend here at 40 Winks Geelong.
1: We've got Mel from Ocean Grove here. Mate, how do you think you went?
2: I'm really confident. My buddy, we shared a lot in common, so okay. That was really easy to recall and remember.
0: Oh, that's nice. Good. Yeah. So what was your tactic? So we had everyone on the beds there. They had 25 questions to go through. What was your tactic?
2: We went through each question together and back and forth and said our answer, and then we had enough time to go back and read through each one and tell, like, each other's. So it was able to recall.
1: Smart. Yeah. Smart. I would be terrible at this game. I would never have thought of doing that.
0: I mean, some of the questions are quite complex, Tom.
1: What's your middle name?
0: What's your middle name?
1: Bo.
0: Bo.
1: What's yours?
0: Alex Moran.
1: Okay, that is very complicated. You're right, a complex question.
0: Yeah. What about yours?
2: So my middle name and also my buddy's was Jane. Oh, so we had the same
1: middle name.
2: So that was awesome.
1: Can we check whether that's legal? Is that in the terms and conditions?
0: Now, look, $1,000. If you were to win the $1,000 to spend here at 40 Winks, what are you getting?
2: I'm getting a new bed suite for my daughter who's 15 and wanting to upgrade from a single to a big bed.
1: Nice.
0: Sounds very, very good. Well, look, they are currently scoring your sheets to find out who is our winner. So we're going to get them to do that, and we'll be back very, very soon to find out who wins this incredible prize thanks to 40 Winks.
1: I'm looking forward to upgrading to a big boy bed soon too. So today might be the day.
0: You're on
1: K-Rock. Not that one. You were lying on that one.

0: Same.
1: Yeah, Pink Panther Sarah and Zara Larson was stateside on the drive home with Tim and Davo. No Tim, we got Tom. G'day, mate.
2: G'day.
1: And we're broadcasting live from 40 Wings in Geelong for our K-Rock Bed Buddies. We're not too far away from finding out our winner, but we are here thanks to the Ponds, which we can't get away without mentioning because we love the Ponds.
3: Absolutely. They help us bring you Tim and Davo every day. But is it my understanding that there's happy hour going on?
1: Yeah, there certainly is. Happy hour between 5 and 7 p.m. $7 schooners, Tom.
3: Oh, dangerous.
1: Nibbles provided as well. Drink responsibly, of course.
3: What are the nibbles? Can you tell me what the nibbles are?
1: I don't know what the nibbles are, but look, you should get along to the Ponds for a great night out with friends and a happy hour like that. You'd be mad not to.
3: Can I make a suggestion?
1: Yeah.
3: Best pub nibbles I've ever had was deep fried camembert. I don't know if it's on the menu, but if it is, if it isn't, can the Ponds please put it on the menu?
1: Look, I reckon we could figure that out, I reckon. Mm. Look, we're going to be back very, very soon with our winner for K-Rock Bed Buddies. All the latest in local news up next.
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2: Still got a multi-crash on the Hamilton Highway heading west at the Geelong Ring Road with traffic delays in both directions. Slowing southbound traffic on Shannon Avenue at Aberdeen Street. Heavy going on the Trope Terrace southbound approaching Ryrie Street. Coming out of Melbourne, still got a crash being cleared on the Westgate Freeway at the Ring Road merge. The right-hand lane is closed. 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
19: Mainly fine tonight. Tomorrow, mostly sunny and 16. Broadcasting on Wadawurrung Country. Hi, I'm Rebecca McDonald. Geelong's public school teachers and principals are set to join their counterparts statewide and take action next month in their continued fight for better pay and conditions. The 24-hour action will be happening on August 19, with the Education Union saying Labor's failed to put a new offer on the table. Geelong CSIRO lab is conducting further tests on a second case of H5 bird flu found near Portland. Federal Agriculture Minister Julie Collins says the bird's believed to be a seagull.
20: I understand that there may be a gull that is a suspected case, but we're waiting to get advice in relation to that.
19: Two ISIS brides have pleaded not guilty to historic crimes against humanity charges. A 53-year-old woman and her 31-year-old daughter are accused of keeping a teenage sex slave, which they bought for $10,000 American while living in Syria. Australia is sending firefighters to France as the country battles devastating wildfires. Two aircraft and 24 skilled aerial and ground crew from the New South Wales Rural Fire Service will leave in coming days. The car registration rebate is being extended. Locals who are yet to apply for the 20% rebate on private vehicles now have until the end of August to access the help. And the ambassador for the first Geelong Running Festival has been announced. Nathan Deeks will start the Kids and All Abilities races this year. The three-time Olympian also broke the 50k record in Geelong almost 20 years ago.
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19: Geelong and Tyson Stengel have parted ways. Tyson's been at the club since the end of 2021, playing 93 games, the last AFL match being last year's grand final. The Cats say Tyson's shown resilience during his time, but they believe it's time for both parties to move forward. On field, round 21 continues tonight with Fremantle taking on the Western Bulldogs in Perth. UEFA nations have voted to boycott the World Cup if FIFA's plan to sell it off to private investors is approved. American nations are also rejecting the proposal. And Australia's gold medal tally at the Commonwealth Games has gone past 50.
4: Kodiak from $49,990 plus 4K free fuel at Rex Garel Skoda.
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19: Mainly fine tonight. Tomorrow, mostly sunny and 16. For Sunday, a sunny one, 17. Right now, it's 13. And you're up to date with Tim and Davo for your drive home.
4: Get along to the Ponds for a great night out with friends. Afternoons belong to Tim and Davo.
21: And, like, you know, everyone else too.
4: K-Rock.
1: Yeah, good afternoon and happy Friday. It's the drive home with Tim and Davo. No, Tim, we've got Tom here and we're from 40 Winks in Geelong.
3: That's right. And there are some beautiful Sealy mattresses here that I am too scared to lie on because I will not come back.
1: No.
3: I'll be gone. You'll lose me.
1: I thought it was because you're a bit of a grub, but that's okay.
3: Also that.
1: Yeah,
3: have a wash.
1: Yeah, absolutely. No, but it is great. We're broadcasting live here at 40 Winks in Geelong. Well, we've been doing K-Rock's Bed Buddies. Now, this is a game of memory. We've had a bunch of contestants laying in bed together trying to work out as much as they can, memorize as much as they can about each other in a 5-minute window.
3: And just lying on a bed exploring a stranger's personality.
1: No. Yeah, that's right. Personality and answering some important questions.
3: So what I don't know if people understand is that we gave them like 25 questions to answer and they filled it out pre and then we actually took 10 of those questions and asked them those questions about the person that they just met. Do you want to know what some of them were?
1: Yeah,
3: just quickly,
1: please.
3: Just because before we announce the winners.
1: Yes, we do know who's the winner.
3: Ooh. Whipping through. What side of the bed does your bed buddy sleep on? What's your bed buddy's middle name? We were talking about that before.
1: Mm-hmm.
3: Would your bed buddy rather burp bubbles or fart glitter?
1: Tough one.
3: I'm going to stop there. Just quickly. Thoughts?
1: Originally, I thought fart glitter, but then I was like, that would be a nightmare.
3: Terrible.
1: Wouldn't it?
3: Your jocks would always be full
1: jocks.
3: Of glitter. Whatever you, I don't want to know what you wear, but it'd be coming out your ankles, wouldn't it, down your pants, and then you put it in the wash and the glitter goes on all the rest of your clothes, and where's that glitter been?
1: Well, that's the thing. When you see the bum glitter around the place, you'd be absolutely devastated about it, so I think I would go burp bubbles. I think you'd be crazy if you said anything else, right?
3: Do you know, I did not have on my bingo card for today was bum glitter.
1: No, but hey, get that sorted.
3: Yeah, look, they've done a really good job. There's some in here. What's your bed buddy's favourite K-Rock announcer?
1: Oh.
3: Interested to see what everybody answered for that.
1: Yeah, that is interesting.
3: Guys.
1: Actually, I'm going to have to see all the answer sheets before we announce the winner just to make sure we got the right winner, you know? As long as they said Davo, we're golden. Right?
3: That's not part of the T's and C's.
1: Okay, right. Well, look, let's not muck around anymore because we need to announce this winner. So let's go to some music, come on back and find out who has won $1,000 to spend here at 40 Winks.
3: All right.

0: Drive Home with Tim and Davo. Broadcasting live from 40 Winks. And no Tim, but we got Tom. How are we doing?
1: Good, mate. Yep, having a lot of fun. And enjoying hanging out with you.
0: Oh, it's great. Oh, yeah. Yeah. That makes one of us, hey? No, let's jump into this.
2: 40 Winks. Find the perfect bed for your body.
3: What? A new friend and $1,000 to spend at 40 Winks? K-Rock's Bed Buddies.
0: Yeah, it's been a big afternoon here at 40 Winks in Geelong because we're giving away some epic prizes.
1: The moment is about to arrive. It has arrived, I should say. Mm-hmm. We're going to seal the deal.
0: Ooh, very nice.
1: Product placement.
0: You.
1: Thank you.
0: Wow, wow, wow. He's a true professional.
1: That's what I do, guys.
0: Ladies and gentlemen, he's arrived, that's for sure. But look, the way this worked, we had a bunch of K-Rock bed buddies. They were put in bed together for 5 minutes to learn as much as they could about each other. And the team that managed to learn the most wins $1,000 each to spend here at 40 Winks.
1: And that will go a long, long way. So, you've got the names there.
0: Well, I certainly do. I'm a little bit nervous as well. We've got all our bed buddies here waiting.
1: Yeah. There is anticipation in the room. Before we do it, I just want everyone to know you're all good.
0: Yeah.
1: But just some of you are gooder than others, okay?
0: Yeah. But you're all winners in our eyes and hearts anyway.
1: Yeah, winners strong.
0: Okay, Well, look, I can reveal the team that won got every single question right.
1: Whoa. So 10 out of 10 and both sides. So 20. 20 out of 20.
0: That's correct.
1: That's good maths, me.
0: Right. Well, I can reveal the winners of 40 Winks K-Rock's Bed Buddies was bed number 4, Laura and Alison.
4: Oh, well done.
0: Hey. Woo.
4: Perfect score, Laura and Alison.
0: This is so exciting. Both of these lovely ladies are taking away $1,000 to spend here at 40 Winks in Geelong. I reckon we should have a chat with them up after this.
1: I reckon we should. We're just going to check that they don't know each other before.
0: Yeah. Oh, good. A bit of T's and C's. Great after the fact. Fantastic. Well, let's rip into a bit of Teddy Swims, Mr. Know-It-All. We'll be back with our winners of K-Rock's Bed Buddies after this.

0: He swims there with Mr. Know-It-All on the drive home with Tim and Davo, or Tom and Davo today, as we broadcast live from 40 Winks in Geelong for K-Rot's Bed Buddies.
1: This has been absolutely huge, and we've given away $1,000 to two lucky people, two clever people, who learnt as much as they possibly could about each other in 5 minutes.
0: Yeah, that's right. $1,000 each to spend here at 40 Winks, and we're joined by our winners. We've got Laura from Mount Dunedin, Alison from Lara.
1: Well done, ladies.
2: Thank you.
3: Thank you.
1: Now, can we just confirm you've never met each other before today?
2: No, but it feels like we have known each other.
0: Oh, yeah. Beautiful. So great pairing for you guys for the K-Rock Bed Buddies. How did you go going through the questions?
2: We had quite similar answers to someone, which I think did help a lot.
1: Yeah, you had
3: very similar answers.
1: Similar people,
3: Similar people.
1: Yeah, nice.
3: Similar work.
1: Can I ask about the fart glitter and burping bubbles? What would you rather? That was the question that really stuck out to us.
3: I prefer to burp bubbles.
1: Yes, mm-hmm. I said the same. And
2: definitely flatulence is my thing.
0: Yes. Really? Yeah.
2: Yes, anyone who knows me would know that too.
0: I really like that from you, Laura, but I do want to ask, like, don't you think in that situation the glitter would be a nightmare?
2: Yes, it is banned in my house.
1: Oh, okay. Can I also apologise? When we started talking about the bum glitter and the fart glitter, I got a couple of messages from people saying, my children in the car, now are just screaming about fart glitter. So I'm sorry to all the parents out there.
0: Yeah, we are sorry, but it was a lot of fun. And you guys aren't sorry, that's for sure, because you've both won $1,000 to spend here at 40 Winks in Geelong. What are you going to spend it on?
2: My mattress is 15 years old, so that would probably need an upgrade.
1: Okay, nice.
0: Brilliant.
2: So thank you.
3: Possibly a mattress for me, maybe for my daughter. I don't know.
1: Okay. All right. Well, you've got time to work it out. You don't have to choose right now. Where are drinks afterwards, though? You guys have any kicking on? You've been your big winners.
2: Oh, where are we headed?
3: Not sure.
1: All right.
0: Tom, where are they headed?
1: Little Mallet Street sounds good to me. Roll down there and see what happens.
0: Oh, this is so exciting, guys. Thank you so much for getting involved with K-Rock Bed Buddies. And, of course, 40 Winks for giving you guys some big cash.
2: Thank you.
3: Thank you so much.
1: Congratulations. Very, very impressive.
0: Absolutely. Very. Look, we're going to be down here till 6 o'clock tonight at 40 Winks in Geelong. But, yeah, that's K-Rock Bed Buddies wrapped up. You're on K-Rock.

0: DJ Sammy there with Heaven on K-Rock. The drive home with Tim and Dave. Oh, no, Tim, but we got Tom. How are you doing?
1: I am having the best time.
0: Oh, it's fantastic. Well, we are here thanks to the Ponds. So get along to the Ponds for a great night out with friends. And tonight, happy hour. Between 5 and 7, it's kicked off $7 schooners.
1: Ooh.
0: In 2026, mate, it's unheard of.
1: Not in this economy.
0: It's incredible. We love the Ponds, so get around them for your Friday night. But look, I might actually need to go for a $7 schooner because I'll tell you what, I had quite the morning.
1: Did
0: Tom.
1: You? Because I didn't really see you this morning.
0: No.
1: I was done. So what happened?
0: Oh, I just had one of those mornings. It was felt like a shame ritual where everything sort of went wrong. I had three embarrassing moments happen before 11:30.
1: Oh, okay. You're on a roll.
0: Genuinely.
1: Did it get better from 11:30?
0: And look, I'd like to hope so. I think so. I think I'm all right now. But look, I'll go through this and you can tell me what you reckon.
1: All right.
0: So first things first, I go and get my coffee as per usual. Now, this one's low level, but obviously, you know, she goes, hey, enjoy your coffee. And I said, you too.
1: Oh, is it low level? I hate that so much. Oh, my God. That's the kind of thing I lie in bed at night sort of thinking about. Yeah.
0: See, I think because I do so many things worse than that, it's just like that one's sort of like, you know what, yeah. Water off a duck's back at this point.
1: Okay. It gets worse, guys. Strap yourselves in.
0: So then I'm walking along and I'm walking along Moorabool Street heading into work and I see this person from a distance.
1: Oh, you can't do it. You can't do it.
0: From a distance, and he's waving, and he's waving ferociously, and I'm like looking, and I sort of looked around, and there was no one around, and so I've waved back, and then of course,
1: oh my God,
0: realized straight away it wasn't me; it was someone else behind me, and yeah, I felt exactly how you're reacting, just disgusting.
2: I think a bit of vomit.
1: The shame.
0: Now this is like I'm talking about 10 minutes between the coffee incident and the waving incident.
1: You should have known better after the coffee thing. You should not have interacted with anyone for, like, you set yourself up. You asked for that to happen.
0: Yeah, it wasn't good. And then the third one, like, I got to work. This is, like I said, all of this within 15 minutes. So just so you know, it was just hit after hit after hit. Mm. I get into the lift and you know what? I thought, do you know what will fix me today is I'll take a selfie in here. I'll put it on socials. I'll get a dopamine high from that and that'll fix all what's happened.
1: Okay.
0: Well,
1: our lifts are very good for the mirror and a lot of people take selfies in our lift.
0: Yeah, definitely. So I've sort of walked in and I didn't press the person who I didn't press the button because I was like, well, I'll take a quick selfie before I press the button.
1: Oh, no. The door opened
0: and Gus from our promo team came in and I know he knew that I was startled, but I didn't want to admit it because obviously I just told you I had the coffee incident, then I had the waving incident and then I had the selfie incident and I just couldn't bring myself to say, how you caught me taking a selfie. But he's looking at me. He knew.
1: Just...
0: I hugged you out of reaction because I panicked.
1: You panicked and hugged him.
0: Yeah, not a good morning for Davo. What do we reckon Friday night? Will we get a win?
1: I reckon you should have gone home and gone back to bed after the coffee. I think that was the sign.
0: Yeah.
1: I think that.
0: Oh, well, we're here now. You're on K-Rock.
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5: We've got westbound delays on the Hamilton Highway at the Geelong Ring Road after an earlier collision. Shannon Avenue, Newtown, slowing southbound on the approach to Aberdeen Street. If you're coming out of Melbourne, still got a crash being cleared on the Westgate Freeway at the Ring Road merge. The right-hand lane is out of action. 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More traffic for the drive home. Keep it K-Rock.
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8: From the KFC tip-off line, which club will have a different-looking jumper in 2027? They're just waiting for AFL Barwon's rebranding to happen before unveiling. He's a former Geelong VFL player who spent several years playing across the Nullarbor, set for a homecoming with his local team next year. Making news this week, more than $95,000 has been raised to support Drysdale player Josh Hopgood and his family after he was diagnosed with an aggressive form of liver cancer. Newtown and Chilwell will be without star winger Logan Morey until the finals after suffering 3 broken vertebrae in the win over North Shore. And Torquay ruck Spencer Maher is facing time on the sidelines after dislocating a shoulder in the victory over Port Arlington.
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0: Harry Styles there with American Girls on the drive home with Tim and Davo. Well, Tom and Davo today as we broadcast live from 40 Winks where we gave away so much cash for K-Rock's Bed Buddies. Tom.
1: It's a beautiful sunset outside. The view from up the top of the hill here on Jerringham Street.
0: Well, you wouldn't usually see the sunset, would you? Because you're an early riser.
1: Absolutely. No, I've got to get down to the station again shortly for Up Late Edition.
0: Oh, yeah, of course, of course. You're a busy, busy man. And speaking of being a busy man, right now we've got a mystery to solve. Thank you so much. This is the Great Geelong Chicken Mystery. Have you heard about this?
1: No.
0: Well, Marshmallow the Chookie's vanished. He's vanished from Newcombe Primary School and he's a beloved white silky chicken who's been part of the little school's little chicken program.
1: Oh, no.
0: It's very, very suspicious, you see, because Marshmallow wasn't just a random backyard chook. He was basically a school celebrity and everyone had eyes on Marshmallow.
1: Yeah.
0: Now, the kids helped name the chickens and take care of them. That's part of their little program.
1: Right.
0: But Marshmallow overnight, gone. This is real. This is real,
1: No,
0: Tom.
1: I believe you.
0: Yeah, I know, but Newcombe Primary School, they're waiting.
1: Shattered. They're shattered. Straight into the weekend too. Like, it's not even like anyone can look until Monday.
0: Now, look, the school community is now pleading for her return. So, of course, if you do know Marshmallow, if you've seen him out and about, if he's, you know, there's a silky chicken that's looking a little lost, that is where he's from. But there were no signs of a predator getting into the enclosure, thank goodness.
1: Good.
0: There were no escape holes. But there were two other chickens still there. Chicken Nugget.
1: Caramel and Chicken Nugget. Interesting. Is there a conspiracy afoot? Well, chickens do pick on each other. They do.
0: This is the thing. Do you think Caramel and Chicken Nugget could have had something to do with Marshmallow's disappearance? Was there a jealousy streak at these other two chooks?
1: Oh, my goodness.
0: I mean, it is devastating because, of course, the school itself is waiting for Marshmallow to get back.
1: Mm.
0: Do you know where a chicken would be hiding? Or why are they cross roads? I don't know.
1: Why did the chicken leave the school?
0: Yeah, I don't know.
1: Was the air fryer in use at the time?
0: No! It's the colonel walking around. No. Yeah. This is serious. We need to get Marshmallow back to Newcombe Primary School.
1: Okay. Can people call in and...
0: Yeah,
1: have
0: this
1: you
0: is...
1: spotted the chicken?
0: Chicken would be hiding. Well, why are they cross roads? I don't know.

0: worried
1: why
0: about...
1: Why did I think you would be helpful in this? You see, I thought we got the boss man in here. You know, you've got two children yourself. Like, you know about these chicken school programs better than me. Do you think you could... what do you think we could do here?
0: Well, I think it's actually feasible that the chicken could have escaped, given the fact that earlier this week, two children escaped from a daycare centre in Brunswick, so...
1: Oh, yeah, and they were okay, thank goodness.
0: Yeah, yeah. So, I mean, just everybody's getting out everywhere. That's the... Hard your kids, hard your chickens.
1: Lock your doors. Oh, look, you know what? Hopefully Marshmallow makes his return to Newcombe Primary School very, very soon. You're on K-Rock.
0: We're going to comb the local area. God, I had one. I found it. Oh.

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1: Yeah, so before we wrap it up, I've not had Loggie with me all week. I've been flying solo. AJ in the newsroom's done a great job propping me up, but I haven't really had anyone to bounce things off, and so I was hoping maybe before the end of the show, before I run back to the station to do the up late edition, I could run something past you.
0: Yeah, go on.
1: I've got a bit of a sitch that's unfolding in the bedroom.
0: Oh, do you think that this is appropriate for me to be able to help you with this?
1: We're at 40 Winks, mate.
0: Yeah, okay, fine.
1: On brand. I have a doona. I got a new doona. And it's currently in use. I've had it for probably a week.
0: Ooh, very nice. Is it like feather down or what are we doing? What are we dealing with?
1: It is a good one.
0: Yeah?
1: It is a good one. But it's
0: flash
1: not,
0: one.
1: I don't know what's in it. Okay. Check. But it's nice and soft, right? And so I've put it in there in the cover. Like, I got a new cover and stuff as well with the pillowcase. I'm sounding like I know what I'm talking about, but no, so it's in there and it's on my bed. And then last night I rolled over and I felt something like hard inside the actual doona.
0: Thank goodness you said inside the actual doona.
1: The doona zipped in there and I was like, what is that? What have I put in there as well as the doona? And so I've opened the doona cover and sort of stapled or punched through one corner of the actual doona is the little dye tag sensor.
0: Oh, the security tag.
1: So now I'm at home with this fully unpacked, unboxed, boxes in the recycling bin, receipts God knows where, doona that I have purchased here in town, and I live so far away, man, in Lara.
0: Oh, wow.
1: And it's a big doona. I'm thinking maybe I just live with it.
0: Yeah, okay, right. Well, you've come to the right place. If you want someone to absolutely tell you to avoid any life admin, then I'm your gal.
1: Yeah.
0: Look, okay, well, the annoying thing is that you can't really return it. If you decided to make that trek, which just sounds outrageous, but were to do that, if you take that in, they're going to think you stole it.
1: And, yeah, exactly,
0: you know,
1: right.
0: And you're a shifty-looking man at the best of times.
1: Beady little eyes, rat nose. Yeah, so
0: you said it.
1: Yeah, I know. You were thinking
0: squeak,
1: it.
0: Squeak, squeak.
1: Yeah. So I'm looking at it. I'm like, I could probably live with this. The other option is to get scissors and try and cut it out.
0: No. You will get dye absolutely everywhere. So, look, this has happened before. You can do a little trick with magnets. Look, I will say that's not something that I should be broadcasting. No. I think that even that's a risky game at the best of times because the ink can spill and then you've got an absolute nightmare on your hands.
1: But what about?
0: Yeah.
1: What about if I cut the doona?
0: Mm-hmm.
1: If I cut like a little corner of it. Yeah, or like a little moon shape sort of half circle to get the tag off. Is it necessary or can I just live with?
0: I think you can live with it. To be honest, the things that I live with that that could get fixed and I don't, like currently in my car, I have no aircon or heating. So that is just living. We're just raw dogging that one.
1: Yeah.
0: I mean,
1: no air, just no air in your car.
0: Nowhere in the car. I mean, my TV has no remote. So I have to, get my hands behind the TV and feel around to find the buttons. And then I'm hearing it's a slippery slope. What I'm going to do is I'm going to go home and the doona. I'm going to put it in the car. It's a warning.
1: I cannot end up like you.
0: You're on K-Rock.

0: a bit of Taylor Swift there with Cruel Summer on the drive home with Tim and Dave. Oh, no, Tim, we've got Tom here, and we've been broadcasting live from 40 Wings in Geelong.
1: Oh, my God. Find the perfect bed for your body. Mm-hmm. I mean, can there be more than one? Because they all look stunning.
0: Honestly, they really do. And when I laid on a few of them, I thought, wow, I'm really due for a new mattress because that was divine, honestly.
1: From what you just told me about 5 minutes ago about your life mm-hmm. and the way it's sort of going with the TV and the car and stuff, I believe that you have a shit mattress.
0: Yeah. Yeah, life admin and getting things sorted isn't my strong point. I don't think it is yours either, so I'd really check yourself, brother. Like, what are we doing?
1: No follow-up questions, please. And
0: you know what? I will say thank you so much for joining me this afternoon, Tom. I mean, I would have thought this could have been an absolute disaster, nightmare situation. You know, the two of us live on radio, two menaces. But we did get through it pretty cleanly unscathed. What do you reckon?
1: Well, I'll sort of check my inbox afterwards and see what the complaints are. But no, it's been great. Thank you for having me. Thanks to the 40 Wings guys for having us as well. Thanks to Aiden back in the studio for pushing the buttons for us.
0: Yeah, we do appreciate it. Also, just a quick mention as well, the Ponds. We love the Ponds. As you get there tonight, between 5 and 7pm, happy hour, and it's $7 schooners, dude.
1: Incredible. Congratulations to our winning bed buddies as well, Alison and Laura. They did a really good job. 10 out of 10 each. They learnt fast and it paid off for them. $1,000 each to spend here at 40 Wings.
0: Oh, we love 40 Wings and we loved everyone getting involved with K-Rock Bed Buddies, but you know what, it is Friday afternoon. It's about time we jump on out of here. What do you reckon?
1: All right, I've got 7 minutes to get to the station from the top of Gerringhap Street.
0: Wish yeah, righto. Like. We'll take it easy. Catch you Monday.
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15: We are looking good on the roads around Geelong and the Surf Coast. Geelong Ring Road moving nicely in both directions. A little patchy outbound in stretches on Port Arlington Road through Moolap and Leopold. If you're coming out of Melbourne, the Westgate Freeway slowing onto the Princess Freeway after an earlier collision. Once you get past Point Cook Road, a great run back into Geelong. A polished man opens up, asks for help and shows up. Because when they do, everyone wins. Polished man, strong enough to care. End violence. 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More traffic for the drive home, keep it K-Rock.

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3: Mainly fine tonight. Tomorrow, a mostly sunny 1 and 16. Broadcasting on Wadawurrung Country. Hi, I'm Rebecca McDonald. An elderly woman's died in her West Melbourne home after waiting hours for paramedics. It's believed the 98-year-old had a suspected fall early this morning. The medical alarm triggering a call to 000, her body later found by FRV crews. Ambulance Victoria boss Jordan Emery says they're working out what happened, conceding there may have been a communication breakdown.
4: I think there are a number of different paths to this incident, both with the medical alarm company and then through to 000 Victoria and then through to Ambulance Victoria, and we really need to understand all of those parts in detail.
3: Geelong families could be making plans for a teacher's strike next month. The Education Union says a meeting of primary and secondary teacher councils have decided to further escalate their campaign. They'll stop work on Wednesday, August 19, if there's no deal or offer put on the negotiating table by the state government. A man's facing charges after he allegedly drove into a collision scene in Newcombe, driving over traffic cones, stopping behind a crashed vehicle. It happened on Wednesday night, with the 54-year-old allegedly blowing .141. His car's been impounded, he's lost his licence and is facing charges. A man's been arrested as police continue to investigate crimes targeting Melbourne's licensed venues. Detectives searched three properties this morning, allegedly finding drugs, a Porsche, fake notes and other items. A 19-year-old from Fraser Rise was taken into custody. The families of four defence personnel killed in a Taipan chopper crash in Queensland have launched a federal court class action. The Commonwealth and a European aircraft company are being sued over alleged failings, which the claimants will argue led to the deaths of the four men in 2023. And former Olympian Nathan Deakes has been announced the ambassador for this year's Geelong Running Festival. Organiser Lee Troop says Nathan broke the 50k world record in Geelong almost 20 years ago.
5: He's going to be our guest of honour for our event in our inaugural year, and we want to celebrate Paralympians and Olympians.
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3: Tyson Stengel and Geelong have mutually parted ways. Tyson says he's deeply grateful to the Cats and looks forward to being a fan. He didn't play at the AFL level this year, being on personal leave at different stages this season. Meantime, Bobby Hill has left Collingwood, with the exit officially announced today. And Richmond coach Adam Uzay's laughed off suggestions the Tigers would be better off losing to West Coast this weekend so they can lock in a number one draft pick. He says they want to finish the season the right way.
6: We've got a young list that are constantly evolving, and we want to play the right way, and the result will look after itself. Even against West Coast last time we played them, they had momentum early. There was parts of the game that we weren't good enough.
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3: Mainly fine tonight. Tomorrow, mostly sunny and 16. Sunday, a sunny one, 17. Right now, it's 11. And it's time for Tom and Loggy up late.
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7: Here we are, Friday evening. What a time to be alive and just living it up around Geelong, the Surf Coast and the Bellarine as we head into the weekend. Logs back on deck on Monday morning. Myself driving you home this evening and going back through some of our favourite moments, like that viral moment from a wedding just a while ago that got a little bit risque. There was also a gentleman who went missing on a big bushwalk overseas and took some weird stuff with him. So we'll get to that. Also, I took something weird with me to Auskick, but also I think pretty understandable. And coming up next, what happens when you sort of rebrand a local legend? All that on the way this hour. It's Tom and Loggy, the up late edition. 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

0: didn't get enough this morning? We've got you sorted with Tom and Lockie up late on K-Rock 955. 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
1: So we're on the corner of Moorabool and Mallop.
2: Correct.
1: And diagonally across from us was the famous Thomas Jewellers sign.
2: Yeah.
1: And yesterday you went to go pick up some pants.
2: Mm. From Amir. Shout out to Amir. He's my tailor.
1: Yeah.
2: My little Mallop Street Mall there.
1: There you go. And so you noticed all the letters on the ground.
2: Mm.
1: Because the Thomas Jewellers letters have been up there for so long.
2: 40-something years, I reckon.
1: Yeah. And the tradies were up there removing the letters and putting them on the ground. And it was like, no, it's like the end of an era. Like, we know the Thomas Jewellers isn't there. Mm. But, I mean, it's just... That signage is always there.
2: That's right. Quick question.
1: Mm.
2: What do you reckon they're doing with the Thomas part? I could vajazzle my house.
1: Oh, my. Why vajazzle?
2: That's make it shiny.
1: Bedazzle.
2: That's what I said.
1: Okay. Yes. Okay, that's my question. What are they doing? Does anyone know what they're doing with the letters? Can we get even the T for you?
2: That would be cool.
1: That would be so cool.
2: Just the T.
1: If anyone knows... If anyone knows what's happening with the letters, please message us.
2: I'd like the whole thing, but if you can just take the tea, I'll just take the tea.
1: Because there's a couple of E's in there. There's a couple of L's.
2: Jewellers, yeah.
1: Thomas Jewellers. There's two L's.
2: There's an L, but it's a lowercase L. Are you okay with that?
1: Yeah.
2: What if we take the second L and lay it down so then it looks like a capital L?
1: I don't care. Okay, I don't need a giant L in my life. But look, I am... There's some new signage up there.
2: Yeah, I saw it.
1: I feel bad.
2: Nah,
1: because
2: it's okay.
1: It's
2: what is it? What is it?
1: Whatso.
2: Whatso.
1: It's a shared office operator. Whatso. It can't remind me of that Simpsons episode when it's like, Gabbo, Gabbo, Gabbo. It's like, whatso better be something more exciting.
2: Does it look good? Not so.
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2: Auskick is in full swing.
3: Yeah.
2: Shout out to the Lara Auskick crew. They do a great job of it.
3: Love it,
2: we're
3: team.
2: We're there on a Friday night just having a kick. Goldie loves it. Indy's actually thriving this year. She lost interest last year a little bit. Mm. I thought, nah, that'll do. Auskick for her. But nah, back with a vengeance this year.
3: Nice.
2: Running around in her little cat's gear.
3: Bless.
2: Goldie's the only Crows kid in the whole of, I'm pretty sure, the only one I've seen anyway. There's a couple of GWS kids running around.
3: Oh, bless.
2: Anyway, it's the third week it was on Friday. And you know, it's great because you catch up with, like, you watch the kids, obviously, and you help out a little bit, but then you catch up with all the other parents.
3: Are there, like, beers and stuff?
2: Well, funny you should say that. So it is at the sporting club, so there is the bar there. So in previous years,
3: yeah,
2: we have popped in whilst it's going on, had a beer on the balcony sort of area there, and then gone and recollected the children.
3: Yeah, nice.
2: Last year we were a bit more DIY and we brought our own little Eskies and just pulled up behind the goals. We were those parents.
3: Okay, that seems loud.
2: This year I've turned over a new leaf.
3: you're fermenting your own beer out of your car.
2: That's right.
3: And everyone's coming to grab a fresh keg.
2: Keg and a tap and I'm selling beers. No, not quite. Not quite, no. This year I was like... Well, this week just gone, I thought, well, I would like to have a beer, but I also don't want to be the only dad. Like, the dads that I was doing that with, none of their kids are doing Auskick this year.
3: Oh, okay, yeah.
2: So I'm sort of on an island.
3: Yeah.
2: I know lots of the parents there, and we're having a good time, lots of chats, catch-ups, that kind of thing, but it's not the same crew. So I thought, how am I going to do it this year? Enter the travel mug.
3: Oh, you're not, are you?
2: So I...
3: You haven't... Oh, mate.
2: I lobbed on Friday with a travel mug.
3: No.
2: And I was carrying it around with me, saying g'day to some people.
3: What did you have in it?
2: Hang on. And then standing there watching, I think Goldie running around doing her thing, standing there with like two other dads. And then I opened... So the travel mug, it's like it's a green plastic one that you can't see into, obviously.
3: Mm-hmm.
2: But it doesn't just sit like this one has just a hole in the top.
3: Okay.
2: This one has like a actual little stopper, like a lid sort of thing. Like
3: oh,
2: a little,
3: yeah.
2: You click the lid up and then there's the hole that you drink out of.
3: Yeah, okay, yeah.
2: And a little arm sort of arrangement on a hinge. And so I was like, all right, I think I'm ready to have a sip. And so I opened that little arm thing and it went psh.
3: Oh, mate.
2: Like
3: mate.
2: Three people turned around and looked at me.
3: It's embarrassing.
2: I was like, ooh, spicy coffee.
3: Yeah, lemon squash. You know how it does that sometimes?
2: Bubbly coffee.
3: Oh, my God.
2: Yeah, so busted.
3: Can I guess what you were having?
2: What?
3: Okay. I don't feel like beer would make that sound if it wasn't like like you had to pour the beer in there and then put the thing on. I feel like that's a tonic sound to me.
2: No, it was beer. It was beer. It must have just built up pressure as I drove to the ground.
3: Mate, I don't want to say you have a problem, but...
2: That's what someone else said. Jim.
3: Yeah, like, yeah.
2: You don't have a problem.
3: It sounds problem adjacent.
2: You don't have a problem unless you admit it. Okay? It's a good lesson for everyone.
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0: couldn't get enough this morning? 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
2: G'day there in North Shore, Sea Beach Parade, heavy northbound approaching Madden Avenue due to works. In Geelong West, Shannon Avenue, quite slow southbound approaching Aberdeen Street. And for your journey home from Melbourne on the Westgate Freeway, a little slow Geelongbound passing Williamstown Road, then slow onto the Princess Freeway past Colroy Creek Road and through the Point Cook Bend. It's time to complete your census. 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

0: Didn't get enough this morning? We've got you sorted with Tom and Lottie up late on K-Rock 955. 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
1: Hey, I want to chat about this. I could not stop laughing last night, like howling laughing at I was perusing TikTok, of course, while I was watching the cats, just in the background there. And this is from the TikTok By Your Side socials. So they're a wedding and events content creator, right? Yep. And I want to set this up for you. Yep. So they have permission to share this video. Yep. And it is of the bridal party walking in to the reception of a wedding, okay? Yes. So I have the video up on our socials and I suggest that you go and watch it. Basically, I'm going to talk you through before playing the audio.
2: Okay.
1: The first couple, bridesmaid and groomsmen, walk down, right? Mm. And each of them is doing a funny dance.
2: As they do. Still great. It's great.
1: I love that.
2: I love it.
1: When you're in a room full, like, I hate it when people poo-poo people's fun wedding stuff, because when you're in a room full of people that you all know and love, it's like you can do whatever you want and everyone is loving and supporting you. And so filming that and taking it to other people, they don't get it. Do you know what I mean?
2: Yeah,
1: so
2: they're not part of the
1: fun. Who cares? Right. First couple comes out and they're doing a fun little dance and they do a bit of a chest bump to each other and everyone's woo cheering. Second couple come out. There's three couples.
2: Mm.
1: Second couple come out. So bridesmaid and groomsmen, and the bridesmaids are wearing a beautiful light blue long dress to the floor, and it's got a split up the back, okay? They both turn, put their backs on the crowd, drop down and do the worm, right? But when this happens, the bridesmaids...
3: I'm watching it now. I'm watching it now.
1: Oh, my God, this poor girl.
2: Oh, girlfriend.
1: The bridesmaid's dress, and she's wearing... I'm sure her undergarment is probably, you know, a G-string or no undergarment.
2: Yeah,
1: I'm not sure.
2: She could have worn something more support.
1: Up the back, okay? They both turn...

0: Y-front sort of arrangement.
1: It's not a Y-front. Anyway, so she gets down to do the backwards worm with the groomsman, and her split in the back of the dress rips up and her bare ass.
0: She has to then get back up.
1: So she gets back
0: in. Oh, honey. She got no idea. You'd think it'd be a bit more drafty than she...
1: Mate, it's horrible because she goes to get back up. But, of course, the back is facing the crowd. So she gets up and basically moons the whole wedding.
0: Wow.
1: And if you listen to it in this wedding, you can listen just...
0: In the audio. You hear the moment.
1: Hear the moment that the crowd realises this is what's happened. She would think, oh, my God, what we've happened? Done amazing. Because when anyone does the worm, it's great.
0: Yeah.
1: Right? So she does the worm, gets the crowd reaction, gets up and doesn't realise her ass is now hanging out of the bridesmaid dress. This poor girl.
0: Of all the directions to do the worm, she could have done a full worm and it would have been fine. She still would have split her ass, but it just
1: oh my God.
0: Wouldn't have been.

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1: So I want you to get into the mind of this guy. His name is Matthew. He's 50, right?
2: Okay.
1: And he's in a remote Taiwanese mountain region. And he wanted to go on a hike because he had a bit of a fight with his wife, right?
2: Okay.
1: And so he's like, you know what? I'm going to get out. I'm going to go for a bit of a walk in the Taiwanese mountain region.
2: Sure.
1: You know,
2: calm myself down. Get
1: it's
2: a bit of fresh air.
1: Yeah. He's an experienced hiker, so he knows what he's doing. And then this was on May 8, okay? So then his relatives got worried on May 10, 2 days later, when he failed to return home or answer any calls.
2: Okay. With, I mean, there's going for a walk and going for a walk, yeah? Mm. Like, if you go for a, if you say, hey, if you and I had an argument.
1: Yeah.
2: Imagine.
1: Yeah.
2: I can't imagine.
1: No, I couldn't.
2: But imagine. And you were like, I've just got to go. I've just got to clear my head. And you didn't come back for 2 days? I would probably not wait 2 days to tell people.
1: Well, yeah, I kind of feel like maybe an hour.
2: Yeah.
1: You know, like, or I don't know.
2: Literally, if the sun goes down and you're not home, I'm making a call.
1: Oh, well, yeah, right? Seems a bit weird, but obviously it was a big fight. And so you're like, good.
2: Turd.
1: Stay away in the Taiwanese mountain range.
2: Yeah.
1: I don't care. But he'd been hiking in this cliff area and he was like, oh, I'm going to go down this ravine to find water. And it became stuck. Because it was a bit too steep. So obviously, you know, I'm not suggesting his ego got the better of him, but a man, you know, in that mindset may have been like, oh, I can definitely climb down there and then climb back up. Unfortunately, no.
2: No.
1: And he was stuck in there.
2: So he got down, but it couldn't get back up.
1: Couldn't get back
2: stuck
1: up.
2: Stuck in a ravine.
1: Yeah.
2: Oh,
1: and then he's like, you know what? I don't have my phone.
2: Oh,
1: I don't
2: no.
1: have my hiking shoes. I don't have any food. I'm an experienced hiker and I've gone into this random mountain area, but I don't have any of this stuff. What can I do? He said he spent a lot of time praying. He read the Bible. He can sing and he can play music, which comes in handy.
2: He carried a Bible with him when he went on his hike?
1: Yeah, yeah, yeah. It comes in handy, though, that he can play music. Yes.
2: Sorry. He had to get water from, like, a ravine.
1: Yeah.
2: Because he didn't take a water bottle.
1: Yeah.
2: But he took a Bible.
1: Yeah, yeah.
2: This man is smart.
1: He's got problems, doesn't he?
2: Yeah.
1: But maybe after you hear this next piece of information, you might think that he is the most genius hiker you've ever met.
2: Okay.
1: Because how they found him was by listening out for his saxophone.
2: Excuse me?
1: He had his saxophone on him.
2: Okay. I'm so mad. I'm going
1: for his saxophone on him.
2: A 2 day walk.
1: Yeah.
2: I'm going to take my Bible and my saxophone and I will survive.
1: I will survive.
2: Oh my gosh.
1: Nothing is better than an angry sax, a bit of angry sax after you've had a fight with your partner. Yeah. You know what I mean? That's what I hear. It's the makeup sax that really hits the mark. Drones were used to send supplies to him. The mission took over 100 hours to complete by expert crew.
2: Yeah, yeah.
1: And they reunited him with his tearful wife. It's a miracle. Thank you, Taiwan, he told reporters, because a whole bunch, 33 rescue vehicles, 144 people helped to find him.
2: Yeah.
1: But one saxophone brought him home.
2: Hang on.
1: Baker Street. We assume.
2: Yeah.
1: Because what else would you play?
2: Well, I mean, if you're in a mountain range and you want people to find you, it's got to be Baker Street, yeah?
1: Substitute sax for some food and water.
2: Yeah.
1: I don't know though. I'm not an expert hiker.
2: Sort of,
1: I have no idea.
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0: 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It's Tim and Davo. The drive home done right.
1: I hit Little Mallop on Friday. I got one of the great humbling moments.
2: Ooh.
1: You look like someone.
2: You're thinking it. I'm thinking it.
1: We're all thinking it.
2: Let's all say it at the same time. 3, 2, 1. Sabrina Carpenter.
1: She told me that I look like Shazza from Howzo.
3: G'day, Shazzy here.
2: And were you wearing like a t-shirt or something?
1: I was
2: like that?
1: Wearing a Harley Davidson t-shirt. What was the worst is that I could see it.
2: My mum always said, if you haven't got anything nice to say, go to the ad breaks.
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12: 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What's going to be next?

0: Geelong and the Ballarine is home to some of the best local footy in the country. And we've got the best local coverage to get you into the action. We're off to Leopold Memorial Park for the first time in 2026 as the Lions play host to Bell Park. It's last roll of the dice time for Leopold. With anything other than a win, likely to put paid to their finals aspirations.
1: Kick around the corner. Goal, Billy Clark. Goal of the afternoon.
0: The Dragons had the better of the Lions in round four with a victory crucial to their September hopes.
2: Birmingham to the goal square. Birmingham's gold!
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1: 10 plus years for me when I was single. Let's go to you.
2: 10 seconds ago?
1: Okay,
2: right now.
1: So let's go to those realities. Say you got two blokes on the go at the same time and I had two girls on the go at the same time. Who do you think would handle, like, how do you think we'd handle it?
2: I'm so sorry. That is so far out of the realm for
1: from
2: me.
1: From none
2: I
1: to two
2: know.
1: Is crazy, but again, it's a hypothetical. It's crazy. It's like, what would you do if you lived on Mars?
2: Maybe I would thrive.
1: Maybe I would thrive. I think, like, schedule-wise, it would have been easy. Emotionally, I couldn't cop it.
2: Oh, logistics-wise, I'd be a nightmare. Emotionally, yeah. I'd be thriving.
1: You'd book them at the same time on the same day.
2: Doing Mrs. Spot. Doubtfire, yeah. Getting changed in different outfits.
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2: 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Like, I knew straight away that you had Foxtel growing up. I knew Ava from the newsroom definitely had Foxtel growing up. And I knew by looking in the mirror, Davo definitely didn't.
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2: 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Big Tim from the radio. All good.
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0: Geelong and the Ballarine is home to some of the best local footy in the country. And we've got the best local coverage to get you into the action. We're off to Leopold Memorial Park for the first time in 2026 as the Lions play host to Bell Park. It's last roll of the dice time for Leopold, with anything other than a win likely to put paid to their finals aspirations.
1: Kick around the corner. Goal, Billy Clark. Goal of the afternoon.
0: The Dragons had the better of the Lions in round four with a victory crucial to their September hopes.
1: Birmingham to the goal square. Birmingham's goal!
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0: Kim and Davo.
1: It's the Hunger Games out there when you're dating. I did not volunteer as tribute.
2: No,
1: but of course with dating life, there comes with all these different dating terms, breadcrumbing.
2: So, and that's like when you leave just little things that are exciting. You don't give them the full life.
1: Yeah, yeah. Or it's like liking photos, but you're not really jumping into the DMs. You're sort of breadcrumbing, giving them a little bit so they like a little bit of that, but then you're not going all the way in there. But also
2: say
1: one
2: full loaf.
1: Yes, full loaf. You're not getting the full loaf. Getting a sad piece of soggy white bread.
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1: 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One-on-one mark.
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2: About the game on Saturday, GMHBA Stadium. 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

0: Geelong and the Bellarine is home to some of the best local footy in the country. And we've got the best local coverage to get you into the action. We're off to Leopold Memorial Park for the first time in 2026 as the Lions play host to Bell Park. It's last roll of the dice time for Leopold. With anything other than a win likely to put paid to their finals aspirations.
1: Kick around the corner. Goal, Billy Clark. Goal of the afternoon.
0: The Dragons had the better of the Lions in round four with a victory crucial to their September hopes.
1: Birmingham to the goal square. Birmingham's goal.
0: With help from Blood, Toyota and Dow. 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Tom King, Jason Doherty, Matt Dowling and Jane Birch bring you all the excitement from the best of Barwon season 2026. 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

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That's when I knew that your heart was scarring. 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
2: So let's go to those realities. Say you got two blokes on the go at the same time and I had two girls on the go at the same time. Who do you think would handle, like, how do you think we'd handle it?
3: 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That is so far out of the realm for
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2: From one to two is crazy, but again, it's a hypothetical. 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
2: 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I think, like, schedule-wise, it would have been easy. Emotionally, I couldn't cop it.
3: 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Emotionally, yeah. I'd be thriving.
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3: 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Doubtfire, yeah. Getting changed in different outfits.
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1: 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I'm Lionel Baker, and this is my song, No Strings Attached, on K-Rock 955. 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

0: Tim and Dave. If you grew up with Foxtel, it leaves a stain on you that you take with you through the rest of your life.
1: Yeah, that's right. Like, I knew straight away that you had Foxtel growing up. I knew Ava from the newsroom definitely had Foxtel growing up. And I knew by looking in the mirror, Davo definitely didn't.
0: It was like a quick little whiff of it right at the end before I moved out of home.
1: What? Can I ask you, did your family have a boat?
0: I don't want to answer.
1: Yeah. That's because you reek of having Foxtel growing up.
0: It was an old boat from the 80s. Dad bought it for a couple hundred bucks.
1: You don't need to justify it.
0: No, because you're painting it. It's well played.
1: It's just because you're not a common man, and that's okay, mate. Big Tim from the radio. All good.
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0: Geelong and the Bellarine is home to some of the best local footy in the country. 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We're off to Leopold Memorial Park for the first time in 2026 as the Lions play host to Bell Park. It's last roll of the dice time for Leopold, with anything other than a win likely to put paid to their finals aspirations.
1: Kick around the corner. Goal, Billy Clark. Goal of the afternoon.
0: The Dragons had the better of the Lions in round four with a victory crucial to their September hopes.
1: Birmingham to the goal square. Birmingham's goal.
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1: It's the Hunger Games out there when you're dating. I did not volunteer as tribute.
2: No,
1: but of course with dating life, there comes with all these different dating terms, breadcrumbing.
2: So, and that's like when you leave just little things that are exciting. You don't give them the full life.
1: Yeah, yeah. Or it's like liking photos, but you're not really jumping into the DMs. You're sort of breadcrumbing, giving them a little bit so they like a little bit of that, but then you're not going all the way in there. But also
2: say
1: one
2: full loaf.
1: Yeah, full loaf. You're not getting the full loaf. Getting a sad piece of soggy white bread.
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0: Geelong and the Ballarine is home to some of the best local footy in the country. And we've got the best local coverage to get you into the action. We're off to Leopold Memorial Park for the first time in 2026 as the Lions play host to Bell Park. It's last roll of the dice time for Leopold. With anything other than a win likely to put pay to their finals aspirations.
1: Kick around the corner. Goal, Billy Clark. Goal of the afternoon.
0: The Dragons had the better of the Lions in round four with a victory crucial to their September hopes.
1: Birmingham to the goal square. Birmingham's goal!
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2: At the game on Saturday, GMHBA Stadium, I got a tap on the shoulder. Beautiful 10-year-old Logan. And he goes, Davo, are you a fan of Bailey Smith as well? 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
10: We've got no dramas around Geelong and the Surf Coast at this stage of the morning. Geelong Ring Road moving well in both directions. Colac Road looking good through Vaughan Ponds at Pioneer Road. If you're heading towards Melbourne, Princess Freeway moving well past Werribee and onto the Westgate Freeway. From Ryrie Street to the Westgate Bridge, 47 minutes. 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Mostly sunny at 16 degrees. We've got 1 degree now. More traffic across the weekend. Keep it K-Rock.
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12: Surf's looking to be around 2 to 3 feet this morning with the swell less than a metre tending south to southwesterly. High tide at Barwon Heads is just before 2 this afternoon. Low tide around 7:15 this morning. Again at 7:40 tonight.
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0: Geelong and the Bellarine is home to some of the best local footy in the country. 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We're off to Leopold Memorial Park for the first time in 2026 as the Lions play host to Bell Park. It's last roll of the dice time for Leopold. With anything other than a win likely to put paid to their finals aspirations.
1: Kick around the corner. Goal, Billy Clark. Goal of the afternoon.
0: The Dragons had the better of the Lions in round four with a victory crucial to their September hopes.
1: Birmingham to the goal square. Birmingham's goal!
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8: We've got no dramas around Geelong and the Surf Coast at this stage of the morning. Geelong Ring Road moving nicely in both directions. Colac Road looking good through Vaughan Ponds at Pioneer Road. If you're heading towards Melbourne, Princess Freeway moving well past Werribee onto the Westgate Freeway from Ryrie Street to the Westgate Bridge, 48 minutes. 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Mostly sunny and 16 degrees. We've got 1 degree now. More traffic across the weekend. Keep it K-Rock.
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10: Surf's looking to be around 2 to 3 feet this morning with the swell less than a metre, tending south to southwesterly. High tide at Barwon Heads is just before 2 this afternoon. Low tide around 7:15 this morning. Again at 7:40 tonight.
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9: We've got a cruisy start to the weekend with all the major arterials moving well. Geelong Ring Road moving nicely in both directions. Colac Road looking good through Warren Ponds at Pioneer Road. If you're heading towards Melbourne, Princes Freeway looking good past Werribee and onto the Westgate Freeway. From Ryrie Street to the Westgate Bridge, 48 minutes. 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Only at Freedom. Mostly sunny at 16 degrees. We've got 1 degree now. More traffic across the weekend. Keep it K-Rock.
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11: Mostly sunny today. We're heading for a top of 16. Hi, I'm Rebecca McDonald. Small businesses may soon have some allowances when it comes to the work from home laws. The Herald Sun is reporting Premier Ben Carroll's looking at special carve-outs for small businesses that would exclude them from being forced to allow employees to work remotely 2 days a week. A woman's recovering after a crash in Meredith. Emergency services were called to Angie's Road just before 5 yesterday afternoon. Ambulance Victoria says a woman believed to be in her 30s was taken to University Hospital Geelong. Police are investigating a man's death in Melbourne's southeast. It's understood the 36-year-old's body was found in a Pakenham home yesterday afternoon. His death is being treated as suspicious. Agriculture and Environment Ministers have met to thrash out Australia's response to the H5 bird flu outbreak. Two cases have been reported near Portland, with Geelong CSIRO lab conducting further tests. Federal Minister Julie Collins says authorities are working to manage the disease.
2: Ministers were briefed by the experts by this week's decision to enact the H5 National Management Agreement.
11: Hamas has reportedly agreed to disarm and hand over weapons to an independent Palestinian committee in Gaza. The US-brokered agreement also paves the way for the gradual withdrawal of Israeli forces from the region. But Israel says troops won't pull back until a genuine disarmament is fully verified. And it's been a cold start to August around the region. Avalon's dropped to minus 0.7 at 7 this morning, but it felt like minus 4.6. Geelong's down to 1, again feeling like minus 0.7.
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11: Fremantle's defeated the Western Bulldogs in Perth by 37 points overnight, leaving Doggies coach Luke Beveridge with this warning.
12: Until we improve our offensive bane and use each other and work harder and get out and keep the ball in areas, we're not going to be a team that challenges at the end of the season.
11: The Dockers have locked in a top two spot heading into the finals. Sarah Billings has won Australia's first medal in the women's 800 metres since 1990, securing bronze in the final at the Commonwealth Games. Pole vault champ Nina Kennedy's taken silver after being eliminated in the women's final at 4.7 metres. And a senior advisor to FIFA president Gianni Infantino's resigned in protest to plans to sell a stake in the World Cup.
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8: K-Rock weather.
11: Mostly sunny today after a cool start. We're heading for a top of 17. Tomorrow, sunny 17. Right now at Avalon, it's 0.1. And you're up to date on K-Rock.
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14: Saturday morning, here we go. Counting down the 20 hottest songs from around Geelong, the Surf Coast and the Bellarine over the last week. And the most common thing you're going to hear from people today around Geelong, the Surf Coast and the Bellarine is, can you believe it's August? August already. Be Christmas before we know it. Footy finals right around the corner. It is all happening. As I say, we do have the 20 hottest songs to roll out for you now, 20 to 1. Let's kick it off at number 20 with a man from a very talented family. Audrey Hobart is his sister. His name is Malcolm Todd. The song is Earrings, and it is number 20 in the G-Town Countdown.

0: Harry Styles, number 17. Great advice, Harry. That's Dance No More. We're doing the G-Town Countdown on K-Rock 955. I was saying before how everyone's going to be today. Oh, my God, I can't believe it's August already and it's all downhill towards Christmas and it's, you know, the year will be over before you know it. Harry Styles will be here before you know it. End of November. That's coming up real fast. Couple of shows at Marvel's. In fact, three, four shows at Marvel Stadium end of November and early December. We are doing the G-Town Countdown right now, though, for Rex Gorell Skoda, your surprising source of hybrid motoring. They're helping us count down these 20 hot songs from around Geelong, the Surf Coast and the Bellarine. Also going back and looking at former number ones this week in history. This one was a huge one a few years back. Lost Frequencies, Are You With Me on K-Rock.
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0: Lucien Espiro, it's Material Lover, G-Town Countdown for this week. Thanks to Rex Gorel Schgolda. That's number 14 in the top 20 most listened to songs around Geelong, the Surf Coast and the Bellarine for this week. She's hitting Australia, in fact, hitting Melbourne at Festival Hall, a couple of shows in January. They had to upgrade the venues for that one because they had her slated for, I believe, Northcote Theatre. And then she's blown up in 2026. So they needed to sell more tickets, needed to pack more people in. So 19th and 20th of January, she'll be hitting up Festival Hall for a couple of already sold-out shows. Still to come in the G-Town Countdown, some Tame Impala, Dave and Thames as well, teaming up for Rain Dance in the next 15 minutes on K-Rock.
1: 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Big Hit Energy lives here, and so does our G-Town Countdown. Geelong in the Bellarine is home to some of the best local footy in the country. And we've got the best local coverage to get you into the action. We're off to Leopold Memorial Park for the first time in 2026 as the Lions play host to Bell Park. It's last roll of the dice time for Leopold. With anything other than a win, likely to put paid to their finals aspirations.
2: Kick around the corner. 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

0: 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Number 12.
1: Party started, see you at the bar, you was hardly talking. That's when I knew that your heart was scarring. Friends to lovers need a part to star in, like, wait, babe.

Thames with the beautiful voice there, teaming up with UK rapper Dave for Rain Dance in the G-Town Countdown. That's your number 12 song this week. It's all thanks to Rex Gorell Skoda, your surprising source of hybrid motoring. And with that fuel excise discount dropping off tomorrow at midnight, it's probably a good time to sort of have a real think and a real look at how efficient your car is. And is there any way that you can sort yourself out? Well, the guys at Rex Gorell Skoda certainly know how to do that. They'll take care of you. Olivia Rodrigo and Justin Bieber coming up in the next 10 as we continue our way through the G-Town Countdown. But coming in at number 11 right now, Martin Garrix teaming up with Ed Sheeran. This is Repeat It on K-Rock.

0: Whatever happened to Paloma Faith? Only love can hurt like this. Doing the G-Town Countdown on K-Rock 955. That was the number one song in Australia this week, 12 years ago, if you'd believe that, in 2014. Just having a look here. She was releasing music as recently as 2024. So she might just be having a bit of a chill out. We're going to check in with our K-Rock local news team next. So have a bit of a chill out on the tunes. And then we're back into the G-Town Countdown with number 8, Stella Lefty, Boston on K-Rock.
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9: We've got a cruisy start to the weekend with all the major arterials moving well. Geelong Ring Road moving nicely in both directions. Anglesey Road also looking good through Freshwater Creek. If you're heading towards Melbourne, Princess Freeway moving well past Werribee onto the Westgate Freeway from Ryrie Street to the Westgate Bridge, 51 minutes. 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Hurry ends Monday only at Freedom. Mostly sunny at 16 degrees. We've got 3 degrees now. More traffic across the weekend. Keep it K-Rock.
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12: K-Rock News. Mostly sunny, a top of 16 today, broadcasting on Wadawurrung Country. Hi, I'm Rebecca McDonald. The homicide squad's been called in after a man's body was found in Melbourne southeast. The 36-year-old's body was found in a Pakenham property yesterday afternoon. Detectives now working out exactly how he died. Temporary fencing has been installed around parts of the staircase at Geelong's Eastern Beach. The local council says some areas are showing deterioration, but other areas of the historic landmark remain open to the public. Drivers and freight operators are bracing for higher fuel costs when the excise discount ends. The end of the temporary relief will add 17 cents a litre to wholesale prices, and transport industry groups are warning costs will be passed on. The price of unleaded is sitting around $1.93 a litre in Geelong this morning. Donald Trump claims Israel's very happy about a disarmament deal with Hamas, even though the country's leadership is yet to publicly back the plan. Hamas has agreed to lay down weapons if Israel leaves Gaza, but neither party will act first.
13: Most people said that would be a deal that would be undoable. Now, will it go through its ups and downs? It's a very complex situation over there. The people are very complex.
12: The US president there. More than 40% of kids aged 10 to 15 are still accessing social media platforms months after the under-16s ban came into force. The eSafety Commissioner's initial findings show more than a third of underage users bypassed age checks using fake dates of birth. And a frost warning for parts of the state as we wake up to a cold Saturday morning. Temps got to minus 7 at Avalon, but felt like minus 4 at times, while in Geelong it got to 0.9, again feeling like minus 0.8. The coast was warmer, sitting around 6 degrees.
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12: Fremantle has sealed a top two finish to the season following a 37-point win over the Bulldogs. Doggies coach Luke Beveridge pointing to a lack of execution.
14: Times in the game when we were in there from a scoreboard perspective, we had momentum opportunities, we fumbled the ball or we mucked up gilt-edge chances and we fuelled Fremantle's game.
12: Round 21 continues today with St Kilda taking on Sydney at Docklands, Hawthorn and North Melbourne playing in Tassie. Leila Schapp and Ayla Kolvacic have taken silver and bronze in the women's T38 long jump in Glasgow, while Isaac Beecroft has claimed gold in the men's 10,000 metre racewalk.
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12: Mostly sunny today. We're heading for 16. Tomorrow, sunny 17. Right now, it's 4, and you're up to date on K-Rock 955.
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Charlie XCX. A bit different from the Bratz summer vibe, isn't it? That's off her new album, Music, Fashion, Film. It's called Camera, and the film clip just dropped. People are losing their minds. Vincent Cassell, who's an amazing actor, is in that one. So get online, check that out if you can. We're doing the G-Town Countdown on this Saturday morning, thanks to Rex Gorell Skoda, your surprising source of hybrid motoring. And down to the pointy end of the countdown too. Got some pretty big names lined up for you between now and number one, but let's kick it off with one of the biggest names in the world. Second appearance in the G-Town Countdown this week. It is, of course, Harry Styles at number four with American Girls on K-Rock.

0: Ariana Grande comes in at number one in the G-Town Countdown this week with Hate That A Made You Love Me as the lead single from the album that dropped yesterday, Petal, which is awesome, by the way. Do yourself a favour and check that out. She's actually in court proceedings because it got hacked and sort of people tried to leak it and blackmail her and all sorts of stuff. So that's terrible, but the album itself, very, very cool. We do love a bit of Ariana Grande here on K-Rock 955. We love bringing you the G-Town Countdown every week. It's all your streams added to every song that we play, crunch the numbers, and we count down the 20 hottest songs from around Geelong, the Surf Coast and the Bellarine. This week, thanks to Rex Gorel Skoda, your surprising source of hybrid motoring. Kicking into a more music weekend, next we've got Shakira and Burna Boy, Die Die from the World Cup. Also, Becky Hill, David Guetta and some Billie Eilish lined up on K-Rock.
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0: It's a big weekend around Geelong, the Surf Coast and the Bellarine. Specifically the Surf Coast, though, because the Surf Coast Arts Trail is about to kick off 10 a.m, which is very exciting. 300 artists across 60 studios, galleries and creative spaces opening up for you to go and have a look. You like your paintings, ceramics, sculptures, photography, jewellery, textiles, glass and more. Purchase original artworks, watch artists at work, meet the makers. It's going to be a wonderful weekend, and the weather is good too. It's, you know, it's about as good as we can expect at this time of year. So magnificent work by the Surf Coast Arts Trail, Surf Coast Shire and us here at K-Rock getting on board to support it. And we would love you to get out there and have a bit of a look. I'm going to take the girls down the coast and we're going to go have a bit of a sticky beak. So looking forward to doing that after I finish with you at 1 o'clock today. But it runs until 4 o'clock this afternoon and then again from 10 a.m. to 4 p.m. tomorrow. If you want to find out more, surfcoastartstrail.com.au. We've got to check in with our K-Rock local newsroom next. We've got a traffic update as well. On the other side, a lady who is no stranger to the Surf Coast. Baby, if it's too easy, it ain't right there. Aussie girl Kaeda Alexander, heavily tied to the surfing industry. In fact, you could say she's married to it. Technically, she is. Worth It is a great tune. I'm going to get on for you shortly. BB Rexha are coming up too. And we'll go old school with Pearl Jam in less than 15 minutes on K-Rock.
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